0: Damn, bro. DJ Felix, you messed up the flow, man, when you changed them Sundar Popo songs, man. That was rocking out good, man.
1: You gotta make a winner to Rodney. Rodney, don't worry, we're fixing that. Come on, Wendy on the inside. Guyadine, that's locked in.

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Fazal on the end, Capdeville is locked in. I'm going to pick up winner to Fazal and the entire team down in Capdeville. A punching crew, boy. I'm loving it. I'm loving it. I could do that one of that right now. Right now. Hey. What are you saying, boy? I'm going to be talking about the crashers. Elevated events are going to pick up. I'm going to Sarah on the inside. Tennessee on the rocks right now.

out to Avish. Avish, where's this scene? 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Dave on the inside, there was a scene.

The Indie Radiators on Ed McCoyer. Shouts going in to the Maruga Road crew. Indian Walk Village is locked on. Fifth Company. Big up going in to Mira. 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And she's speeding.

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Hi. 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Shout out to Disco Wabin, you know. 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

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That's with lots and lots of love. Yeah, we got a bossa tune for Disco Wabin. 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

0: Felix.
1: I gotta pick up good at that Shivani inside. I just play some Jameer. But definitely I'll play back for you. My penal punching crew. Gotta pick up good at that. Big up going to the punching crew coming out from the hook, line, and drinkers crew. Wong, Ravi, Simeon, and Nival, and Diane want to bust a live together. Kutcher, wait! Again, that it coming. Tunes for the wedding in Indira. 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Auntie CY. 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

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Uncle Steve, Auntie Chandra. My Sonny Ram family. 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Samara, Mummy. 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

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The Radiators.

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0: Yeah, I gotta get the permission first.
1: No.
0: To go extra time.
1: Sure,
0: so wrap it up.
1: I'm in.
0: 2 minutes into the hour nine. Yeah, I got a couple of information I wanna share.
1: Them.
0: And yeah, I'm gonna catch you guys tomorrow, 6 to 9 p.m. right here.
1: Warm,
0: Sing it 1061. So

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0: Locked on the Singing 106.
1: Man.
0: Comedy.
1: So them y'all are fear. 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
0: All the crews. 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
0: Cannot love anyone or anything around us. So start with us. Starts with you.
1: Y'all
0: let that love start from inside, and it will automatically flow on the outside. You know why? I know why. After us, it's dust. 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
1: dust.
0: Yeah, don't just study the hatred. And don't bother to pull along one another. 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

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The Pet Rat Man, Anish Samaru. 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

Trinidad, get ready for the biggest chutney festival of the year. Couture. Couture. Saturday, June 27th at the National Cricket Center. Cuba, 9 p.m. to 3 a.m. One massive stage. The biggest chutney stars live with full bands. The Pet Rat Man, Anish Samaru. The Ronnie, Rasika Dindiel. Pipeline Man, Sunil Ramsandar. 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

Assalamu alaikum wa rahmatullahi wa barakatuh. May the peace and blessings of Almighty Allah be with each and everyone this morning, inshallah. We hope and pray that you have a peaceful, wonderful day today, inshallah. So today we have some extra songs for you, inshallah. And remember, today is Jum'ah, still the Eid of the week. So we should make that extra effort, inshallah, to reach out there and go for our Jum'ah Salah in the masjid, inshallah, and indulge ourselves, immerse ourselves in the remembrance of Allah subhanahu wa ta'ala. So I do hope, inshallah, that you enjoy today's program. May Allah subhanahu wa ta'ala bless you and your family with a wonderful day, inshallah.

Jazakallah for tuning in and allowing us to be a part of your morning. Remember, today is still Friday, a day that we should be spending an abundance of time making dua to Allah subhanahu wa ta'ala, reciting darood and salams on the Prophet sallallahu alayhi wa sallam. And being that it is a public holiday, then we should still try our best to reach to the masjid as early as possible, inshallah. So, Jazakallah for allowing us to be a part of your morning. We hope and pray that the rest of the day is peaceful, wonderful, and full of good things for you and your family. And the days ahead also, Saturday and Sunday, the whole weekend, inshallah, may it be peaceful, wonderful, and full of good things. And we hope and pray to be in your company Monday morning, bright and early, for your program, As-Salam, on Sangeet 106.1 FM with your host, Maulana Riyaz Shah. Jazakallah once more. 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
1: 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This is the Indo Rhythm of TNT. 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

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More than just music. This is us.

0: And of course, taking our time to 17 minutes after 6 o'clock. Remember, 343-1061. Let's say hi going out to Molly out there. Yep, Molly out there in Montrose. Let me say hi to you. And of course, those of you just waking up and getting up, you can message me at 343-1061. That's the numbers, 343-1061. And, you know, let's know what is the morning looking like for you guys, as it's a holiday today. All right.
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1: 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Remember, DJ Nav, that's my name, with you guys on a lovely Friday morning. And guess what? It's a holiday today. So maybe we can use that phrase as like a tagline this morning. It's a holiday today. Holiday today, you know, and maybe you can send your shouts with that. Hey, good morning. Big up to Bolo Sharks, Rebecca, and Alicia from Superior. 10 after 6 that was sent. Wow, that's very early, guys. Hey, sending our wedding greetings to Rajiv Balchan of Durbasa Trace, San Francisco Road in Pinal. He's getting married this weekend and is coming from his entire family. Well, congrats to you, buddy. And of course, to the missus as well. Sita, Ram, they are locked on. And good morning now. Welcome, buddy. It's nice to hear you on air. Again, it's Kel from New Grand. All right. Good morning. And of course, thank you. I think I got a new listener. 0159. Let me say a shout to you. And thank you very much for, you know, tuning in and sending me a message to know that you're locked on. And I believe you're a new ardent listener to Sangi 1061, or are you a regular listener? Let's know, all right? Good morning from Joshua, Anna, Crystal, and it's a rainy day. Where is this rain exactly, Joshua and Anna and Crystal? Let's know. And let's see. Hey, good morning. Just want to wish Tara from Petersfield a very happy birthday and many more to come. Enjoy. And it's coming from Sunil, a.k.a. Tucker. And they want to hear a nice birthday song. We'll do that for you guys. Good morning, bro. Locked on, enjoying the music all the way from work. That's Bali in Toronto. He is at work. Bali, you early at work, buddy. Wow. Let me say shouts to you as well. All right, so say good morning, Nav. Happy Labor Day. And is this Sandra Mangal? I believe so. She says she's you know, sleeping late today. Good morning, Nav, and greetings to everyone. This is Tara in Petersfield. Today's her birthday, and she's celebrating her birthday today. Let me say happy birthday to you, Tara, all the way in Petersfield. And I know the birthday line is on by you in Petersfield. Palmies in Londonville, it's raining. All right, okay. And hey, good morning from Lisa in Montreal. Happy Labor Day, Lisa in Montreal. I was taken aback there, Lisa in Montreal. All right, big up to you. And everyone who's locked on. So remember, 343-1061. Send us those messages. We're going to take a quick break and come right back.
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2: Hey, that's right. 32 minutes after 6 o'clock. And how about we open up the telephone lines at 623-0106. That's the number, 623-0106. And find out who's awake. Who's awake with us and, you know, who's in our company? 623-0106. Won't you give us a call right here, right now? And let's know if you are awake and with us right here at Sangeet 106.1. 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
2: Oh, you are... Okay, nice, nice. And so, what's your morning like this morning?
3: This morning, like, in my bed, lying down in the pool.
2: Uh-huh. What's your plans for today?
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2: Oh, what are you... What exactly are you going to be doing in terms of cooking up and everything?
3: I will be relaxing, playing my outfit, sucking a lip up, checking my animals, and that's what I'm going to do.
2: All right, well, I hope you have...
3: I'm going to give my fan.
2: Quickly.
3: To little Tony, Davy, Father Fazila, King Salim, Womlal, Naflal, Donilal, and little Rosario Tiplas, Charlie Shuston. Hello to Philip, Amita, hello to Philip Lal, Big Daddy, Rashmi, Anand, Gayatri, Rafiq, the dog, Master Salim. I want to say happy birthday to Sunil Sita Al. Maybe God bless you on my birthday. I think it was Wednesday was the birthday. He had 25 years. Sunil Sita Al, Ching Chong Chong. I want to say to Magdali, and I want to Rash, Daniela Rashmi, Joel Toba, and I want to Hedley, and I want to say to Ramuta, Shiva Ramuta, Ramuta Construction Kuman, Father Fazila from America, and
2: cool. All right, cool. It's, That's the guy. 6030106. Hello.
4: Good morning.
2: Hi, how are you?
4: I'm all right. I want to say happy Father's Day to my dear son and to all the fathers and my brother Azad of Miami, my sister Rashida, members of the Red Street Mosque, and all who celebrate in Father's Day greetings to Haji Maghrib Shah, all who celebrated birthdays, anniversaries, and all who lost a day and their one. This is coming from Zalika Harif, and I enjoy your program, Mother's Day, as always. Bye.
2: Thank you. All right, thank you very much. And that's Auntie Zalika Harif. 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
5: Hello.
2: Hey, what is happening?
5: Hello.
2: Yes, sir. How are you?
5: Alright, yeah, I walk in through security and I watch 106.
2: Are you at work today?
5: Huh?
2: You are working today?
5: Yeah, I have security.
2: Where is this? What area in TNT?
5: Tapana.
2: Tamana?
5: No, Tapana.
2: Okay, tell us where is Tapana, because this is the first time I am hearing this word.
5: Yeah, I'm up Valencia.
2: Oh, Tapana in Valencia. And what's your name, sir?
5: My name is Baliu.
2: Mr. Baliu, let me say welcome to Sankey 1061. I haven't ever been to Tapana.
5: Yeah?
2: I never been to Tapana, wherever that is in Valencia before, no?
5: Oh, I work in for Depcon Engineering.
2: Nice, man. Well, let me say, have a safe one.
5: I'd have been sitting there every day.
2: That your tour of duty doesn't have any discrepancies, all right?
5: Yeah. That's my girl going for holiday and she ain't come back yet. I alone me.
2: All right. You want to say hello to anyone?
5: Yeah, I will say hello to my popo.
2: Uh-huh. What's your popo's name? Sundar?
5: Nah, she name is... She name is... She's a Ramota. She name is... Ramrati.
2: Ramrati. All right. Nice one.
5: Ramrati or Ramota?
2: Nice. So let's say shout to her and tell she to cook a nice hot plate of food for you for when you come home today.
5: Yeah, I know she will come.
2: All right.
5: Well, you have
2: yes, I
5: hear you.
2: I'm hearing them. Yep, I'm hearing them.
5: Yeah, now about 15 or 16 for running around the place too. They're in an open place up in Tapana.
2: All right, buddy. Well, you have a safe one, okay?
5: Yeah, doing security work.
2: All right, just be safe.
5: Okay.
2: Thanks for calling and of course keep it locked. So that's it for calls, guys. And let me remind you guys that this is Sankey 106.1 FM. Just about 20 minutes on the upswing to 7 o'clock. Yep. And before we continue, let me tell you once again about Couture. Couture, it's going to be happening on 27th of June. That's I think next week, Saturday. And it's going to be happening at the National Cricket Center in Couva from 9 p.m. Authentic Couture and Cuisine. And you can, come get your chutney and soca vibes on. Yes, it's a chutney festival, but with a little bit of chutney soca as well. And to get those tickets, so just $200. 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So you don't want to miss this one. 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

DJ Nav. 3 minutes after 7 o'clock, and this is where we welcome you inside of our second hour. Right here on Second 106.1 FM, this is us, DJ Nav, with you guys. Hey, remember 343-1061. We're going to jump inside your WhatsApp messages in the next 10 minutes. So you have 10 minutes to get those messages in.

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1: Hey, that's right, guys. Remember, 9 minutes after 7 o'clock, remember, it's a holiday today. Yep, holiday today. And this is why I invite you guys to give me a shout-out. Message me at 343-1061. That's the numbers. Let me say shout-out to Edmandino, Anita Suknanan, CR Cruiser, Diane T, Samantha Narain, Daryl and Guzman. Big up to Samantha, as well as Nadia Mohammed. Hey, large up to you guys. And Sunil Ram, big up to you, Vernon, Junior Ram, Stephanie Lutu, and everyone else. 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All right. So maybe we can jump inside some of your WhatsApp messages. Maybe we can do so. So 343-1061. It's time for us to jump inside some of your WhatsApp message. Big up to Budu. Big up to Sunil Singh. Big up to Blood 7 and Sunshine Joy. Sean, shouts to you. And of course, big up to White Mantino for sharing my TikTok live. Large up to you, buddy. All right, so let's jump inside some of your WhatsApp messages. Remember, 343-1061. Those are the numbers to send those messages in. Let me say shouts once again to Lisa out there in Montreal. Big up to you. And birthday person, yep, if you're celebrating your birthdays yesterday, today, or tomorrow, let me say big up to you on your birthday. It's also Labor Day, and it's a holiday today in TNT. So shouts to you guys who are just chilling or going to that Labor Day march down there at Faizabad. Mm-hmm. It's a historic and, of course, a tradition. Every Labor Day, there is the trade unions, they march. And, of course, they do that in significance of this historic event. The Uriah Buzz Butler statue. And, of course, all the oil field workers, the trade unions, they all get together to fight for equality and, of course, the rights of employees. All right, so it does have a significance. It's not just a holiday. And you can Google it, you can chat GPT it, you can AI meta it, you can do whatever, you know. But you can find out yourself what's the purpose, what's the significance behind Labor Day, the Labor Day holiday in TNT. All right, I know some countries have Labor Day, and they have carnival fets for that. All right, it's not so here. Let me say shouts to good morning to Reshma Babwa from Springvale, Coover. Big up to you, Reshma Babwa. Hey, good morning to the Mahindi's food crew locked on. Mahindi, where are you located? I think I'm going to pass by you for breakfast.

0: Friday. Kapil from Philly. He is locked on. Big up to you, buddy. And good morning, DJ Nav. Is it Suraj Katwaro locked in from New York? Big up to you, Suraj Katwaro. And of course, glad to have you on the inside. Shout out to Fatman and Pess. They're heading to Toronto. Are you driving or are you flying? Big up to Tony. Big up to Davey. Somebody's starting it early, boy. Big up to 7727. They are starting it early with a little bit of Jack. All right, so you guys are easy. It's a holiday, you know, but big up to you. Shout out to Karma, big up to Alicia, big up to Jap, Budu, Aquarius, 59, and of course, Jai Paul, big up to you, Rajesh, Rajendra, Sarah, Shiv, P, Sandy, big up to you guys. 343-1061. Good morning, one and all. Congrats to Kevin Balchan on his big day tomorrow. Getting married to Radha. All the best to you, Kev. Hey, DJ Nav, what's the scene? Big up to Tampies. All right, big up to Tampies. All right, large up to you. We have a voice note from Steve all day in Montreal.
1: Good morning, Nav. Nice to hear you on Sangeet this morning. Enjoying your music. Happy Labor Day. Here's wishing you a nice day, man. Drop tunes.
0: Thank you very much. Big up to Bolo. Bolo, is your last name G? Big up to you, buddy. 15 after the hour of 7 o'clock. Before we continue, let me remind you about Couture Rep. 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All right, let me say big up to my brethren Rohit out there in Long Island. 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
1: All right, so just like that, we are going to get ready to take some of your live calls on air right here at 623-0106. That's the numbers. Hey, shouts to each and every one of you locked on. Give me a call right here, right now. 623-0106. That's the numbers. I want to say shouts to Bibi Wahida and, of course, sending good morning to beautiful daughter Sandy and sister from Rio, Calaro, coming on from Vashti. All right, hello.
2: Morning, Alf.
1: Yes, again.
2: I live to Tony America, you know. You hear me?
1: I'm listening.
2: I live a big boy. And I came in here with me. And Captain Kendall. To come and live with me.
1: Right.
2: So what are you doing today, Naf? What are you doing? What are you doing today? What's your plan?
1: I'm going to the North Pole.
2: Oh, you're going to have a party today?
1: Yep.
2: Oh, North Pole. All right, yep. I'm going home today,
1: boy. I have home no idea.
2: Come by me. He was by me last night and he tickled me and he went back home.
1: Oh, okay.
2: So where are you going?
1: I'm good.
2: Wait, I was there to Master Salim. He was by me too.
1: All right.
2: The dog. And you're doing a good job, eh? Head, leave for me, Amelia, and Mary, Joseph, and Jesus. You know what I'm talking about, right?
1: Nope.
2: We're trying to figure it out. Nah. I was headed to Kukural, and the ducks. And I was headed to Fat Man, and construction crew, Mammy, and he told me, Narsuk. Headed to Narsuk. Narsuk will buy me weekend.
1: All right.
2: That's it. We love you, boy.
1: Nice. All right. Cool. Anyways, 33. Wow, look at that numbers. Anyways, give me a call, 623-0106. Let me tell you about RD. Yep, RDs. 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
3: Hello, good morning.
1: Hello, how are you?
3: I'm fine, and you?
1: I'm cool.
3: Okay, well, I just called to pick up the Ramlakhan family from Mendes Village, Sukara, and the Ganesh Kirtan Chowta group.
1: Hey, that's the team, boy.
3: Oh, gosh, you don't know. One of these is the same guy I met on Tuesday?
1: Yes, definitely. That's me.
3: Okay, right. Nice.
1: I am DJ Nav.
3: Right, DJ Nav.
1: What's your name?
3: Sintra Sukram from Mendes Village. Sukram.
1: Sintra Sukram, well, welcome to Sangi 106.1 officially.
3: Thank you. And it's always cool, you know.
1: Oh,
3: you
1: know, nice.
3: You know that I just call and request a song from the Ganesh Kirtan, but this time I will request any song of your choice.
1: I would definitely do that, but I want you to big up all the aunties on that group.
3: Of course, I would like to big up all the aunties from the Ganesh Kirtan Ladies Chowta group, and my mom Samne Ramlakhan, my sister Nita Ramlakhan Sipasad, my cousin Gayatri, and all the rest of aunties.
1: So what's their names? That's what I wanted to know.
3: Sumintra Samlal, like daddy, and my next auntie is Auntie Jasu, and Auntie Tante F. That's how I know them as it. Auntie Jasu and Tante F. And I like I forget the group, the ladies from the group.
1: How many members in that group?
3: Seven of us.
1: Seven. So let's start. Number one is you.
3: Number one is Sintra.
1: Right.
3: My mom, Samne Ramlakhan.
1: That's two.
3: My sister, Nita Sipasar.
1: Nita, right.
3: My cousin, Gayatri Lochan.
1: Right, that's four.
3: And her mom, Sumintra Samlal.
1: Sumintra.
3: Right, and Tanti S.
1: Tanti S.
3: And Tanti Jasu, that's it.
1: Tanti S and Tanti Jasu. I think we're missing one.
3: I think that's seven. That's seven.
1: All right, cool. I don't know. So,
3: yes,
1: Tanti S.
3: Yes,
1: that's
3: what I told them.
1: And Sumintra.
3: Right.
1: Sintra. Yeah. Anita.
3: Yeah.
1: Tanti Samde.
3: Yes, that's my mom.
1: Nice. So big up to all of them.
3: Big up to the whole Ganesh Churchyard group and everybody from Mendes Village in Safari who listening and who know me.
1: Tell them in the next 20 minutes, put on the radio now because I'm going to play the tune.
3: Oh gosh, all who listen, I'll put on the radio and sing it 106.
1: All right, right, you have a wonderful day.
3: Okay, then, thank you so much. I will call them and tell them put on the radio.
1: Nice, have a good one.
3: Okay, then, thank you so much.
1: You All have right, a Sintra, you take care. Bye-bye. Hey, big up to Neil Charles and, of course, Nisha Hennessy and, of course, Gande Ramdial. Shouts to you, Wild Child, Solenil, Kuima. Big up to Shaq Dan, as well as... Ziv Kluvi. I'm not sure if I pronounced it correctly. That's up to you. Yeah, man. So don't forget, you can check out RD Good Health Medical Center down there in Montrose and get your CT scans, pap smears, blood tests, dialysis, everything, all the tests in one place. All right, check them out. You can call them for more info, 233-3730. All right, so that's it for calls. So let's continue with it. Shouts to 4931. Big up to you. And for early Father's Day, greetings to all dads in Sangibona 61 and throughout the country. In our next hour, we're going to be serenading our daddies. All right, so let's continue with it. 20 minutes on the upswing to 8 o'clock right here on Segi 106.1. This is us. It's a holiday today. I am DJ Nav with you guys.

Hey, namaste, big up to Rajesh for his opportunity's birthday. Big up to you. Is it today? Why? Not too sure. But anyways, big up to you on your birthday.

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And of course, singing live the Ganesh Kirtan Group. Someday, Sumintra and TJs. What's the names, boy? Sintra and Neetu. The Ganesh Kirtan Group taking us straight up to 8 o'clock. Catch me on the other side. We have a song to release coming up in the next side of 8 o'clock. This is Sangeet 106.1, DJ Nav with you till 9 a.m.

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We say welcome inside our third and final hour, just about 2 minutes after 8 o'clock. Hey, welcome to Seki 106.1. We are going to get ready for a brand new release in right after this tune. We're going to get ready for a brand new release, all right? After this tune.

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1: Hey, just about five minutes after the hour of 8 o'clock right here on Sangeet 106.1 FM. And for those of you just joining us, we are about to invite someone to call us for a brand new release. I know I said after our tune, we're going to invite him to call us for that release. So guess what? He is definitely on the button and is on the line. Let me say welcome and good morning to Happy Labor Day to you, buddy.
2: Same to you, my brother. Good morning.
1: Yes, so tell everybody who we have on the telephone lines.
2: Yes, well, this is yours truly, Prince Navin Prabhu, live with DJ Nav. You don't know.
1: What's happening, buddy?
2: Everything is good. Everything is good, man. Everything is great, I must say, you know. And before we go move on as well, too, I want to say also a happy Father's Day to each and every father out there around the world, all the listeners on 106 FM. Everybody, you don't know, the 106 family, what's going on?
1: Nice, man, nice. So you have a new tune to drop for us this morning. So we ain't going to stick, we just want to go to it. But tell us a little bit about the tune.
2: Sure.
1: What is the name of it and why you decided to go with this tune?
2: Okay. All right. Well, this song has been in my head for a long while. It's one of my favorite, you know, from it's a Kishore Kumar. It's a Bollywood remix. And the name of this song is Tum Aa Gaye. Now, it's something smooth and nice from the Prince, you know, something smooth and nice and sweet, like I did before, you know, the Lover. And this one is, I decided to go total Hindi with this one. Have a few English in it, but it's just DJ Nav, I just love this song, boy.
1: Uh-huh. And I know a lot of people... that you love, so you decided to...
2: I decided to do it back, yes, you know, and I try to put it in my way, but keep the sweetness of Kishore Kumar, the original song, you know. Mm-hmm. And as we go along, I want to pick up Wizzy. He did the music in this, you know, wonderful job as usual. I want to pick up Wizzy. Thank you so much, my brother. You know what I mean? He do a wonderful job always on my song, on my music, and everybody else's music as well, too, you know, but... Me and him have a niche together. He knows what, you know, like I just tell him the song, send a voice note, and that's it.
1: So you know? Just built it?
2: Yeah, he built, he do the music and everything. I had to big him up for that, you know, 100% Wizzy, you know, Avatar, the band, you know, my brother Wizzy, big up yourself, brother. I always, you know, thank you so much for doing a wonderful job. And before I forget, right, I want to just shout out my brother Krishna Ramdat, right? I want to big him up. You know, he's listening right now. And happy birthday going out to Sandy, coming from Krishna. You don't know, right? It means so much to him. So back to the song there now. This song, I want to say, you know, for Father's Day, you know, you can take in this song. And really, not only Father's Day, but, you know, the season is now, you know. So you can take in this song. And you guys, you know, you're going to be releasing on YouTube. Mm-hmm. Tomorrow, but we're doing the official. This is the first release.
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1: So you know, Sangeet 106.1 has the. It is understood that the first release of any tune must be. I'm not tooting any own horns.
2: Horns or anything.
1: But
2: yeah.
1: It's just so understood that, you know, we drop the tune first at Sangeet.
2: First.
1: Yeah. Not you know, condemning any.
2: No, I understand. I mean, all the listeners understand too. You know, I mean, 106 FM. Uh-huh. You don't know. It's
1: low.
2: It's better.
1: Yeah, buddy. So let me say thank you for passing through, dropping. I mean, via the telephone line.
2: Is anybody
1: want to say special hellos and thank yous to?
2: Yes, I want to say, you know, thank you to. First of all, I want to say thanks to the Lord for giving me the health and strength to do what I love and bring good music for the people and the fans. You know. Also, I want to say thank you to 106 Nav.
1: Right.
2: I want to say thank you to you guys for so much, Big Daddy, for always be, you know, lying and things. Watch me. It's not sticking in 106, you know what I mean? When you deal with 106, like some... Look, I ain't going to get into that, but you know what I mean? Mm-hmm. You need to have your facts straight and get everything right. And I want to say 106 FM always do the correcting, and they always big up the artist and give everybody a fair chance. That's what I'm saying. 106, we love you. You're not, they don't know. Thank you so much for 106. Big up to also you, DJ Nav, of course. Well, you know, always doing a wonderful job. So long we had to do an interview. This is so nice.
1: Yeah, boy.
2: So I appreciate this so much. You know what I mean? This is nice. So thank you once more to you, my brother, DJ Nav. Mm-hmm. And also, I want to pick up also Wizzy again. And, you know, for him doing a wonderful job. And once more again, thank you very much to each and everyone out there who support the Prince and his music and 106 FM, everybody out there around the world that support me. I want to say thank you very much, because without you, I am nothing, you know. So thank you guys, everybody out there. Thank you, all the fans, family, friends, everybody out there. All the DJs, everybody. I want to say thank you very much. Mm-hmm. And let's go to Margaret, to the world, right?
1: Nice. Narsuk said to tell you hello, right?
2: Hey, my brother, Narsuk, what's going on here, man? Mm-hmm. No respect, you don't know.
1: All right, so Prince Alvin Prabhu, I know you have a big one out right now, the Nobody.
2: That's something.
1: This one does just as good as,
2: of course. Well, this is just Hindi tip.
1: Nice, buddy. So let me give you the opportunity to introduce the tune, and I'm gonna drop it. Take it away.
2: Thank you very much. Well, you guys, this is your boy Prince Navin Prabhu, and this is my latest contribution. You're gonna fall in love all over again, right? So you don't know. Tumaga, let's go.

0: Prince.
1: Brand new tune from Prince Avin Prabhu, right here on Ziggy 106.1. Just about 17 after 8 o'clock. Keep it locked. Gonna take a quick break. Come right back with some more.
0: Food Basket Marketplace.

number. We are going to get ready for some more right here on Seki 1061. This is us. This is DJ Nav. And we have some greetings to do. But first, let me tell you about RD Good Health Medical Center. You can check them out. And of course, get all the CT scans, pap smears, blood tests to dialysis, and get it all in one place. And of course, with a caring professional service, friendly staff and safe environment, check them out at number 34B Southern Main Road in Montrose. And Shogwana, you can call them 233-3730. All right. And together with... all right. So we have some birthday greetings. Let me say big up to Rajesh. Yeah, man. Rajesh over in Canada. He's celebrating his birthday today. Yep, man. So big up to Rajesh out there. It's going to be celebrating his birthday today, and it's coming from his entire family. And I want his mom to know for every year it's $100. Eh? I think it was 49. So for every year, I hope Radhika knows is $100. All right. So, oh, he's heading to work. Yeah, man. Big up to him. He's heading to work together. Right, Amit. So large up to you guys. And yep. Wishing you a safe one. Also, good morning, Nav. Friday blessings to everyone. Happy holiday coming up from 3910. And locked on, big up to Nara, big up to Suzanne. Hey, bro, shout out to Worm, Dundee, Rave, and Rave the Band coming up from Bali. Good morning, Nav. Happy early Father's Day to all the dads. Coming up from Suzanne and Tony. They're loving all the tunes. Thank you very much. Maria Santana from Ministry of Works and Infrastructure is locked on. Neela G says, sending birthday greetings to grandson Rajesh from Mama Rukman. Yeah, man.

Good morning to DJ Nav. Leela is locked on. And yep, so once again, let me say big up to Rajesh. And for every year, it's $100 just letting his mommy know. All right, so let's continue. He wanted to hear a Kanchan. So let's do a Kanchan for him on his birthday.

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3: Well, as you know, 6230106, that's the numbers to call me. And hey, Bill, well, that's me. Can you send out birthday greetings to nephew Rajesh? Today is his birthday. It's coming out from your auntie Shanti, Shivan, and Diana. And yep, it's coming out from your auntie Shanti. Well, let me tell auntie Shanti that for every year it's $100 you have to get a boy. Roger says the Kanchan songs reminding him of growing up in Perseverance and, of course, learning trade by Ala Boy, the mechanic shop. All right, all them Perseverance and playing football by the Savannah and, of course, cutting cane when the cane burned in front of your grandfather's house. Long day by the cross. Wow. Hey, 603-0106. Hello.
4: Hi, Moen.
3: Yes, you got to say hello and happy birthday to Rajesh from Perseverance.
4: Thursday birthday?
3: Yeah, boy.
4: Yes, I remember. Yes. Yeah, 10 years, yes. Rajesh, happy birthday to you, boy.
3: Rajesh from Perseverance.
4: Yes, Rajesh from Perseverance. Yes, I remember. Yeah, 10 years today.
3: Sing happy birthday.
4: I'm bada bada bada, happy birthday to you. Happy birthday to you. Bada bada bada, happy birthday.
3: Rajesh from
4: Pussy Man's Road. And best holiday today. I dine ice with him. He invite me to come later, you know.
3: All right, cool. So big up to Harry Mangry. Big up to Harry Mangry, too.
4: Head to Harry Mangry.
3: Mangry.
4: I'm great. I said that the womb jealous me. Womb, he jealous me.
3: Cool. Anyways, 603-0106. 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And of course, 6230106. Those are the numbers to give us a call right here on Tengate 106.1. Baby girl in El Dorado, she's locked on, enjoying her day off with her loved ones. Aiden, Nathan, Jaden, and Brianna, wishing you guys all the best. And 6230106. Ricardo is locked on, and let me see. Gumati shouts to you. She says, "Good morning, now. Pick up to Abu. Abu, what's happening, buddy?" And yes, Harry, that man again. The pest. That is why he is indeed called the pest. Hey, happy holiday now, and happy Father's Day, and a long weekend to all the dads. And of course, it's coming from Sherry of their entrance city. Good morning now, Shariza, Bibi, and Angela locked on in Queens, New York. And Bibi is from Guyana, Angela is from Dominica, And of course, they melting the pot here on a Friday. We're looking at bubble something. Oh, big up to you guys. Shout out to 7317 as well. So no one else wants to call. We're going to continue with the music. Just about 28 or 27 minutes again before we hand over to DJ Ashley, who is returning from a few days off. So we go to DJ Ashley. She's going to be stepping in at the top of 9 o'clock. I'm waiting. Morning to Puppet Lal from Nav Lal. What pest? You got a next name, boy. And new name is Puppet Lal. Anyways, let's continue with it. And of course, big up to Tony and Davey, man. Shira out there in Deva. Angela Devika. Vaz and David. Big up to you guys. Dave Ramutar and the Amigo Construction Cruise, man.

0: Shivan.
1: Yeah, man. Happy Father's Day to Shivan, coming up from Diana. And, of course, big up to Shira and, of course, Moti. They're locked on. Hey, love that butterfly song, Fly Butterfly. All right, big up to you. Just about 18 minutes on the upswing to the top of the hour. Yep, big up to the Rani, man. Pure vibes and energy. Big up to you. And of course, Sensational Sydney. Big up to you guys. Let's drop this one and then take a break and come back to wrap things up for you guys. Right here on Sydney 1061. This is us, DJ Nav. And of course, it's a holiday today.

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Yeah, we are going to be celebrating Father's Day on Sunday. That's about 13 minutes on the upswing to 9 o'clock right here on Segi 106.1.

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3: And of course, this is where I gotta get ready to pull the curtains down for this morning's shift and invite you to continue to keep it locked to Sangeet 106.1 because DJ Ashley is coming up at the top. You can catch me tomorrow morning once again right here at 6 a.m. sharp right here on Sangeet 106.1. I'm gonna be with you guys. So until tomorrow, this is DJ Nav saying that you are a light. Continue shining. I am out.

0: 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More than just music. 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
1: 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Get

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Hello, happy Friday, my beautiful folks. And happy Labor Day. Also, happy Father's Day. Yeah, it's a very celebratory weekend. A lot happening this weekend, and we are so excited for it. So, hey, let's turn up your weekend right now. Of course, we would have started already, right? No stick in here on Zang.

want you to do that, all you gotta do is send me a WhatsApp message. 3431061 3431061. Start it off, of course. What's up, bang? There you got some back to backs under popo. A little makeup for yesterday, you know. P2B. And I have a lot to make up for this week not being in the junction, right? For a fact, though, everyone who would have been on the inside, they definitely did hold it down. So thank you going out to them. I'm back. I'm ready to chum. Came back on holiday. Oh, yeah. I know you're never going to hear someone say that. Yeah. Back on a holiday and I'm ready to boom blaze. Sing it 1061. All righty. From the music today, no, not at all. It's a turn it up day, and we would have had some mitirangs with firewood just now, cooking things up. And I know that this weekend we might be seeing a lot of cooks taking place. Yeah, a lot of limes, maybe a little Cora cook, a little beach lime. What's the plan for today? Y'all tell me. Hit me up, tell me on the WhatsApp. As for right now, though, let's head straight back to the music. Get 106.1 FM. This is us. This is DJ Ashley with you till 12.

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1: 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Sangeet 106.1 FM. This is us. Hey, hey.

to say welcome back, I miss you. Hey, miss you too, Anna Sherry. Titrony is on the inside. Good morning to you. Hey, going out to Tara from Petersfield. See, I had to come back today because today is Tara's birthday. Tara, happy, happy birthday, honey. Wishing you the very best today ever. Healthy, happy birthdays, many more to come. Enjoy. Fall on a holiday. You have a holiday for your birthday. Enjoy. Perfect day to have a holiday, right? On your birthday. All right, 343-1061. 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

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Right now, we step into 10 minutes for them. So, yeah. Let's turn it up with the Rosari's team. Hey, going out to each and everyone there right now. Always working hard, you know.

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And you're all decked off in one of their fine attires. You're gonna be singing this song with confidence. 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

beautiful Bollywood music there. All courtesy of our friends at Rosari. So for the last 10 minutes, they would have made that possible. Of course, thank you going out to the management and staff for spending some time with us. And a special hellos going out to you all as well. Really hope that you enjoy that. Remember to check them out. They are located in Brentwood, Chaguanas, where fashion meets tradition. You can always keep listening for more. And I kid you not, trust me, when you head down there, you are going to be blown away. My favorite is definitely the fragrance counter. Those scents last so long. It smells so incredible. Over 100 scents for you to choose from, you know. Starting at $100. It's worth it. It's worth it. All right. Thank you very much, Rosari's. Let's say hi going out to Kevin on the inside with us. Hey, Kevin. A very good morning to you. Happy Friday. Hi, Swallow going out. Alima. Hi, honey. Hi, Leams. Says, hey, who come back? What up, Leams? So what we can do when it's holiday? Make up a joke.

0: Santa Steve on the inside with us as well. Hey, Steve, what are you telling me this morning?
1: Alrighty, so what about now? We gotta stop this.
2: Good morning, Ashley. Nice to hear you on Sangeet this morning. Happy Labor Day. Enjoying your music. Here's wishing you a nice day and happy Father's Day weekend. Drop tunes.
0: Hey, Steve. Happy holiday, of course. I know it's probably not a holiday where you're at, but we're bringing you the holiday vibes nevertheless, right? Up to you. Can hear how loud Steve is listening to us, you know. Yeah, loud that radio is on the background. You should be doing the same. Danny! Shouts, buddy. What's up as well? Going out to the cash. Wishing all the fathers an amazing weekend. Listening all the way from Cape Town, South Africa. Hey, Vikash. Nice to have you on the inside with us. What's it like in South Africa today? Good morning there. Enjoying your music. We got Sheila Hussein and the Tobago crew. Loud and clear. Hey, we got the Tobago crew one time, you know. Hey, we got the Tobago crew. I would have been spending some time with Uncle Nigel and Shami. The entire family that came down from Florida, New York. Different parts of the US. Yeah. Definitely was a vibe. Ramzan, I love them, I love them. Beautiful pictures there. Ashes, welcome back. She ready to shake waist. Drop tunes. No problem, honey. Alima, go strong, Anna, go strong. Alright. Another quick break and then it's back to more music on the inside. Don't go anywhere, don't touch that dial. More after these.
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4: 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Let's head back to the music. Some soca to bring to you right now before we close off our number one. Remember, you can reach me on the WhatsApp by sending me a message at 343-1061. As for now, though, get ready to wine.

Yes! On our Friday holiday, the morning vibe. I'm gonna be here this weekend. Father's Day weekend.

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0: I don't want
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0: I don't want a bottle of rum, but I am unlucky.
1: Plenty in store. So turn it up, let's have some fun.
0: I don't want a bottle of
1: rum. This is DeMarco and DJ Ashley 343161. 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
0: Hey.

0: DJ Ashley is in the mix. And that is how we start in our number two, you know. That is how we start in our number two. I know definitely the maxis and stuff heading down to the beach. The cars and stuff pumping right now. Say hi going out to Vishwanath on the inside, saying great music. They're listening and he's heading to band practice. Nice. Like the band performing tonight, boy. Hey, Steve. Sure thing, buddy. Auntie Sandra, she says for lunch, she's making a little rice and curry chicken with potatoes and cucumbers. Hey. Niceness in Kelly Village today. Hey, going out to Anand, Anand boy. Tunes, boy, tunes. Let's see who else we got in with us.
1: Good morning, my darling Ashley, queen of DJ this morning. You have me dancing here right through because you know what I'm doing? I'm going to bottle up some kuchula and anchar. So, you know, that says all. Chutney for so. You bless it, girl. Happy Friday.
0: Hey, doll. Dance, girl, dance. Can hear how loud doll listening to her. I tell you, once you're sending her voice note, it had to be sounding so in the background. 3431061. Yeah, send me those messages. Hey, going out to VJ in with us. Happy Friday, happy holiday. As well, going out to Nari. Hey, Nari, in big tunes, you know. Salisha, what's up, darling? Yeah, I can't rhyme. You must get that, girl. Hey, Alima. As he always telling me if I pass through Princess Town, if I pass through South, I gonna know how to lie. So I don't call up your name. Pumpkin Boy is on the inside. Pick up the central crew right now. As well going out to Razia. She says good morning. Diamond Village is locked. She wants some kanchan. Of course you get a kanchan as a holiday. Kanchan on a holiday is a must. Sunder Popo on a holiday is a must. Happy Labor Day, darling. So yeah, she say I have she feeling the tunes. Hey, she's going out to Suresh.

Some back-to-back Rani and us. Set a new tune for this morning. Set a new pace for this morning. Oh boy, we love it, we love it. Hey, good morning. Enjoying the music. We got Anna and Crystal from, Anna and Crystal, Food Delight. They're blasting loud. Hey, big ups to you all. Right about now, guys, we got to take a quick break and bring you a time check. Courtesy our friends at Rosari. The time right now in Sweet TNT is 10:20 a.m. That time check brought to you courtesy Rosari in Brentwood. 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

0: 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Let me say hi going out to Raj, Carolina, Krish. DP, they cook in some hoti and provisions. Fire side style in Williamsville. Williamsville sounds like the place to be this morning then. Hey, going out to you, VJ. All that flames, buddy. I see lunch is already finished at Auntie Sandra's house. So we know where we're going to pass. What's up going out to Joycey? She's on the inside enjoying the music. Good morning, good morning. Of course, we're loving the voice notes, right? So send us those voice notes.
1: I just want to beg off my pumpkin. Working hard, hard. I love you, baby. Just be safe out there. Can't wait to see you from Pooh Bear. Mwah. I love you.
0: Hey, from messages, we're going to voice notes. Pumpkin and Pooh Bear. Hey, love like that. DJ Ashley, welcome back. Hope your time away was enjoyable. Have a great weekend ahead. Thank you very much. Yes, it was enjoyable, KP. Thanks for asking. Hey, Maria Santana is logged in. Good morning, Maria. Hey, we got Cho and Ali as well, out there in San Fernando General. Good up to you, buddy. Good morning, good morning. 3431061. Keep those messages coming in. I see phone lines are going crazy this morning, so we will take some calls as well. For sure. Right now, though, someone requested some Kanchan and Babla. So, yeah. Got just the set lined up for you. Do enjoy.

DJ.

0: version of the birthday song that we didn't know we needed. Yes, Drupadi, Queen of Chutney there with that one. Of course, extending a happy birthday going out to everyone who's celebrating their birthday today, this weekend, this week coming, this month. Happy, happy birthday to you. And that one for Tara. Tara, enjoy your birthday, honey. Also sending birthday greetings going out to Kajol from Luchan. So I hope that you enjoyed that, Kajol. Happy, happy birthday. Coming out from Aiden. Okay. Big tunes. Thank you very much, Danny Boy. Juan and Ashley, have a blessed and safe weekend. Thank you very much, Anila. Same to you. Ashley, enjoying your program. I'll call you, say happy Father's Day. Greetings going out to Siram Suraj, Vijay, Bobby, and that's coming from Danda from New Jersey. Hey, big up to you, Danda. Happy birthday greetings going out to Tara from Petersfield. All the best and many more to come. That's coming from Tucker. 3431061. That's how you can reach me on the WhatsApp. Say your highs and hellos and all that good stuff, right? We're almost at the end of hour number one. So right about now, we're getting ready to pay some bills. And when we come back, some soca to take us to the top. Inside the next hour, let me tell you what I've got to start us off. It's a Father's Day set, right? So if you're with your dad right now, hug him up and dance for that whole set. Cherish it. Singing 1061 of Fabius, this is us. Actually, let me kickstart the messages right now. And tell you about Couture Chutney Festival 2026, where flavor meets culture. 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

0: Yeah, tune like that. 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Sangeet 1061 is the official media partner. Let's say hey going out to Diane. Hey Diane, what's up darling? Hi as well, good morning. Sending out 27th anniversary greetings to wife Simi. Coming in from Anil. Hey, you're most welcome. Happy anniversary to the both of you. I hope you enjoy. 343-1061. Keep those messages coming in. We're crossing over into hour number three now. And I've got something special for you. Also some calls. We'll definitely take some within this hour.
1: This is where culture meets celebration. This is the Indo Rhythm of TNT. The

Yeah, some Father's Day tunes right now. Hey, if you're a dad to be, wishing you a happy Father's Day from now. So yeah, how about a couple days? Shut a couple days, now. Thank you, 106.1 FM. DJ Ashley, got a couple songs just like this one that you're gonna love.

0: emotional selections there. Of course, that set was dedicated to all the fathers, fathers-to-be, and those who are missing their dad and is going to, you know, experience an extra difficult weekend because of that. Hope that that brought back some fond memories. So yeah, happy Father's Day from now to all the dads. 3431061. Continue with those messages on the WhatsApp. 6230106 as well. If you want to call me, you got a couple minutes to do so. So feel free to do that right now. Blessing good morning going out to Fazal from Cap de Ville. He's just enjoying the vibes. Hey, Fazal. Rocket as well on the inside. She said, welcome back, but it's too early. You make me cry for my dad. Would have been 84 on Wednesday, go on. And, yeah. Sending you some love, Rocket. But at least you know, you were able to reminisce and enjoy those memories flowing back, right? So, yeah, 6230106 or 3431061. That's how you can touch base with me. Hey, going out to Kesh. Hi, going out to Stephen as well. Alima and Justin. Yeah. Y'all playing like y'all don't know nothing. I hear ya. Also going out to Rafraida. Hi, as well going out to, let me see here, Rhonda. Happy belated birthday to you, honey. Did you enjoy? I hope that you did. Hey, going out to Chris. What's up as well going out to Luxury Cuts. Randall is on the inside. Hey, going out to Sanjeev. Yeah. Quick message for you. Of course, we're going to turn it up for the rest of the hour. I won't be in on Father's Day, so I had to do a little something dedicated to the dads. Hey, Kuchur Chutney Festival 2026, where flavor meets culture. This is culture, this is community. 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We're gonna come back to more music after these and tune it all the way up. Hey, do you have some tomatoes nearby? You might need them. And a bowl. And something to pong with. Got some Rasika again at the top. One of their favorites, still, you know. 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
1: A puffin stuffed cake is worth a thousand words. 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

what you, just in case you thought I was finished. No, I'm not done yet. We have half an hour still. Plenty time to blaze. I love your way, Sana. It's a Friday holiday, you know, Labor Day did what Corpus Christi couldn't do all on a Friday. Friday holidays and Monday holidays, the best holidays ever. Yes, Rocket, oil it up. She say, waste nothing. Steve, are you telling me? So, yeah, enjoy some Tassa in the background. Well, yeah, share some messages with you right now. Anybody taking a drink right now? 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

0: 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You can give me a call right now. Phone lines are open, right? Samson say, you know, that's my jam in the background. Yeah, man, of course. I know that. All right, let's see who we got here. Hello, hello.
1: Good morning, DJ Ashley. Lovely DJ Ashley.
0: Good morning, Auntie Sandra. How are you doing today?
1: I'm okay. I'm going to ready and go KFC. Sit down later.
0: Okay, okay. I see you're all cook up a storm hunting this morning.
1: Yes, DJ Ashley.
0: All right.
1: So how was your holidays?
0: It was good. Too short, but it was good. It was enjoyable.
1: I'm glad it was too short because I was missing you a lot.
0: Oh, gosh. Oh, gosh. Well, I come
1: all
0: back
1: I
0: and
1: say,
0: I'm blazing down for you, right?
1: I'm still happy. Uh-huh. Happy Labor Day. Labor Day of love, right?
0: Yes, yes.
1: And to all the fathers of the nation, I'd like to wish them all the best and a safe one on Father's Day on Sunday. I don't know if your dad is alive, DJ Ashley.
0: Yes, yes.
1: Well, I'd like to wish your dad all the best for Father's Day on Sunday and buy something nice for him, right?
0: Yes,
1: treat
0: of
1: him
0: course.
1: Good. You have to cook for him, right?
0: Sure.
1: You have to make lunch. No vegetarian, right?
0: All right. All right. You have a lovely day, Auntie Sandra. Bye-bye.
1: Be safe and thanks a lot. A lot for the shelter. God bless you all and have a nice day.
0: All right. Bye-bye. 6230106. Yeah, yeah. Phone lines. Hello.
2: Hi,
0: Pess, what's up, buddy?
2: How are you doing?
0: I'm good, how you doing? I don't know, it's be busy sometimes, you know.
2: Oh, happy Labor Day to everybody in San Tobago.
0: Uh-huh.
2: From Pestal.
0: Yeah, Pestal.
2: And happy Father, sorry, Father, San Tobago.
0: Uh-huh.
2: And happy Father to you, too.
0: To me? All right.
2: You and your family and your daddy.
0: All right.
2: How you going, Ashley?
0: I good. How you doing, Pess?
2: I good. I joined IC North Pole.
0: Oh, serious?
2: Tony and Davey was in North Pole.
0: Okay, okay.
2: They was up here with Pess Lal.
0: Oh, you're a lineman here, on my
2: yeah, head. Yeah. Let me say that to Tony and Davey, Faz and Fazila, and King Karim, Queen Elizabeth, Philip Lal, Anthony Baston, Vishal and Vinesh, Ram Rose, and let Bachak and Ant. Near the King family, Nathan. I was a little dog, Master Salimi, but I come from Delhi. I had Son of Sita, Ching Chong Chong. And when there was the birthday, he had 25 years. Son of Sita, you know that, right?
0: All right, okay.
2: So, when there was the birthday, wait, I was a little Wom, Donnie, Naflal, Vicky Lal, Rashmi Lal, Big Daddy Lal, Joel Toba, and Daniela, hello to her. And hello to her fishers, Amita, Bachar and Aunt. And wait, I was at the Magdali. And I said, cuckoo, meow.
0: Nice. 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All right. We're going out to Sheila, Hussein and Tobago. The first one. No stats. Enjoy, girly. Let's head back to it, y'all. Hello, Mortessa. We'll pay the bills and then it's jamming straight down till 12.

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0: MC and beautiful DJ Ashley. Your hitman says so. Bring tune, gal. Gal.
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There we have it. All our messages are done. Time for me to make my way out of here. Coming up next, we've got the big show with Big Daddy stepping in. So, yes. This is where I make my exit. Let me say a very happy Father's Day going out to all the dads. All the moms that play the role as fathers as well. Everyone who's observing, happy, happy Father's Day to you. I'm out of here. I'll be back in your company on Monday in the Junction from 3 to 6 p.m. Until then, please keep safe. And as I leave you, remember that life is short. Enjoy it while you can. Live, love, laugh, be happy. Lots of love from DJ Ashley. I'm out of here.

0: 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This is Sangeet 106.1 FM. 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
1: It's time to reload. Older, wiser,

All right, people, so it's just about, almost 12 minutes after 12. And the time is, let me give you a few seconds so I can read it properly. The exact time. Right, so the time is now 1212. 1212, mic check 1212. That's the time, 12:12. Welcome to the big show on a Friday, a holiday Friday. Yeah, the vibes up a good few notches. Of course, before me, you had the incredible, the most devastating, the most exhilarating DJ Ashley. Yeah, all kind of tune, all kind of things she was throwing your way. She took it to another level. Yes, the fire was all over. All over. That is what you call a show. That is what you call delivery and performance. Big up DJ Ashley inside the Damaka. Thank you very, very much for a really great show. Wonderful, wonderful show. You really outdid yourself. Before that, of course, we had DJ Nav. Yeah, sitting in for Rishi Ram and DJ Stefan X. And again, Nav started us off on this holiday the perfect way. Real vibes, real energy, real tune, real Ghana, real everything. Another massive, massive, massive show this morning. DJ Nav. Right, of course, he was inside the Pump and Vibes. So blessings to both of them. I'm going to be taking you till 3. Trying my best to emulate both that went before me. So sit back, relax, get up and dance. Do whatever you want to do. It's Friday, but it's a holiday. It's a Labor Day holiday. And it's the big show. So there we go.

0: Mom's stuffed cake is worth a thousand words. It says, Dad, you deserve the best. It says, Dad, I made the time to shop for something you will enjoy and remember. 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Make Father's Day extra special this year with Dad's favorite cake or dessert. The choices are endless. Cheesecake, Black Forest cake, almond tort, peaches and cream, pineapple ice box, and more. 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

right, people, so let me give you some more information here. It is 19 minutes after 12 o'clock, and what can I tell you about now? 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What about couture? 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This is culture. 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

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So, let's make up to Shaira locked in. Blessings to you. Good afternoon. And I'm seeing Sherry's locked on. Yes, happy holiday to you. Right. Big up Sherry and Mommy Sally. And Sherry, that is not funny. Eh? That is not funny. Unless you're in our position, that is not funny at all, at all, at all, at all. And I'm being serious about it. Not funny, Sherry. Anyway, let's get back to the music. Sangeet 106, this is us.

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1: 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The Pet Rat Man, Adish Samaru. 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

right, people. So 23 minutes before the top of the hour. And yes, I know Sherida ain't joking, but looking at it and watching it and observing it from afar and being in this position, two different things, eh, Sherry? Two completely, completely different things. Just want to tell you. So big up to Sherry, big up to Mommy Sally, big up to Bally, Scarborough, Ontario. Blessings to you, bro. What's going on? I know it's a normal day for you, but it's a holiday for us here in Trinidad. What is it? What vibes, Bally? What vibes? What going on? Everything cool? Good day, Big D. Locked on, enjoying the music from Anna. Anna. Big up, Anna. Thank you for locking in, as always. Blessings to the family, the crew. Yeah, so you can link me, people. 343-1061. 343-1061. All right, let me know what's going on in this holiday. Are you holidaying? Are you not holidaying? Are you beaching? Are you rivering? Are you swimming? Are you just lying down in? Playing the dunya in? What's going on? What is it really doing? You by family, you by friends. You know, get up, you sleep late. Yeah, link back, let me know. Was he real scene, right? As we continue with the tunes.

Big up to Suzanne and Tony out in West Farm. Yes, happy early Father's Day to Tony as well. Blessings to both of you. Thank you.

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1: 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Time to shut down hour number one. In a few minutes, we have the man Ryan Singh from the very illustrious Singh family of Andy Singh, Rasnan Kusing, you know, that whole family. Ian, very, very talented family. But Ryan Singh has a brand new tune to release in a few minutes. Keep it right here. We are Sangeet 106.

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This

0: We are waiting, Mr. Ryan Singh. He's going to be calling in any second now. And of course, he is definitely releasing a brand new tune. Yes, a brand new tune. So look out for that in just a few seconds. Yeah, in just a couple of seconds. You see, I tell you, that is why he's getting himself in trouble. That is why he's getting himself in trouble. Peslal, you know I say, we have a release for a song you want to call in. Peslal, like, you don't understand sometimes. And that is why I just wonder why people just treat you the way they treat you sometimes. Some of us understand you and some of us have patience, but oh God, man. I say we have a release coming out just a few minutes ago. You calling in. You're calling in, oh God. All right, so let's see right now if we have the young superstar with us, Mr. Ryan Singh. Ryan, are you there?
1: Yo, what's up?
0: What's up, Mr. Ryan Singh? How are you, sir?
1: I'm good, sir. And how are you?
0: I'm good. Like, you're on the road?
1: Yeah, just in the car, just be. So now taking it a little easy.
0: Taking it easy, yeah. Real hot out there.
1: Yeah, of course.
0: I know we're getting some rain and thing in between, but in between that rain is the real blazing sunshine.
1: Yeah, for sure, eh?
0: Yeah, so Ryan, it's been a minute, as they say. It's been a little while. How is everything going with you? I see some nice performances, some nice clips that you're putting up, and I think you traveled a couple of times. You have more traveling to do. Tell us about Ryan Singh right now. What's going on with Ryan Singh?
1: Well, what can I say? Doing the best that I can, you know. My dad is not there, and the singer is not there anymore in the musical arena.
0: Mm-hmm.
1: So I'm trying to step up the pace.
0: Right.
1: What it is I'm doing, you know, it's big shoes to fit in it.
0: Right.
1: Very big. Yeah. So while I'm there,
0: mm-hmm.
1: doing what it is I could do with the best of my ability. I'm going on tour again from next week, going to Canada again.
0: Right.
1: And come back with a couple countries after, you know, keep it posted. And that's about it, man. Just have the support from my family and my friends and you guys and everybody, you know.
0: There's no slowing down for Ryan Singh anymore, right? There's no stop start kind of thing. You're going full blaze.
1: Yeah. Full blow now. That's right.
0: Nice. So Ryan, well, what's the plan in terms of not only the gigs that you're doing both here and outside, but in terms of the music, is there a set plan as to what you want to release in terms of not only what, but how many songs you want to do a year?
1: Yeah, well, this is one. I'm doing a couple again. Is out for the soca time, Chutney soca time,
0: mm-hmm.
1: B-Slam, I'm in B-Slab. This is from Prince One. So when I come back, I'm doing my video in Canada.
0: Right.
1: When I come back again, I'm releasing. So every month, two months, I want to release a song.
0: And do you?
1: I want to just keep it fluid.
0: So when you said the Chutney soca, you plan to go in the competition next year?
1: Well, not really to go in the competition, but just for the people, for your fans. You know, it's all about the fans and the people, the radio station, the people out there to listen to your music, you know. Yeah.
0: Right.
1: If it comes along and it make a hit or something like that, well, yeah, you take a try, you know.
0: Yeah, definitely. But yeah, I know you're really, just like the rest of the family, you all love your Bollywood, you love it to your heart. So is there going to be like more Bollywood, less Chutney Soca, or you're trying to do a little balance, a balance?
1: Yeah, I'm doing a balance, so more Bollywood, do I want to do Soca, dancehall. I'm coming out with a dancehall in August month, original.
0: Okay,
1: nice. Style. Yeah, you'll love it though, you know, because...
0: Right.
1: I'm an Indo-Caribbean singer, so mm-hmm. not just Bollywood song and a chutney alone. So.
0: Right. But you also do so many other things. You handle so many other careers, basically, and you're a very busy man. So how do you manage to push aside everything else and just focus on the music now?
1: Well, it's just be relaxed. You know, my dad, great Ras Nangusing, taught me that. You know, you be peace of mind.
0: Right.
1: You know, don't rush into things. Let it flow, by the grace of God, let it flow, let people support you. You know, what it is to give the people, they will give you back. It's like performance.
0: Mm-hmm, mm-hmm.
1: And you take your time and you do, you know, you don't play big.
0: Right.
1: Be
0: right.
1: A simple person.
0: Right. All right, nice.
1: And everything will happen, yeah.
0: Very nice. Now there's been a sort of another full shift and not a full swing. It just now started to happen. But I see that some individuals are actually doing one or two original Hindi tracks. We can't really say Bollywood because they're not really part of any Bollywood soundtrack or movie or anything like that.
1: Yeah,
0: but they're doing one or two in between Hindi tracks, original tracks.
1: Are you? Raymond did.
0: That and the
1: one day that I sang, I was one of the only, the first person did a clip for in Manson it out on Facebook, because it was a great achievement by individual to our country. And that big singer is the biggest Bollywood singer there is, the biggest soaker. I always say that, you know. My brother and LB, all of them fellas was in the same category, you know.
0: Yep.
1: And Raymond is there. I have that full respect to them and his family, man. The Tool, the Rennie, who passed and gone, you know.
0: Yeah.
1: This guy did well. Yaram is a very big song, and I love it, you know.
0: And is that something that you plan to do as well in your upcoming
1: years? Yeah, of course. I want to work on something. It's hard work, though. That's off to Raymond Ramrayan. It's hard work.
0: Yeah.
1: You know?
0: Yeah.
1: And it's very hard for him to bring all that with lyrics, with everything, you know.
0: Right.
1: So I'll try to do the same, man. I'll follow these guys, you know.
0: Right, yeah. Well, that's great. That's exceptional. Now, you said you're recording a dancehall. I'm sure.
1: Yeah, I'm sure
0: you do.
1: You
0: do soca music when you perform as well.
1: Good.
0: So what the intention is to stay as a solo singer, or are you planning to? Because I know sometimes in the past you work with bands and stuff.
1: Yeah, I just work with bands for a couple of gigs and thing. But solo singer, you know, better life. You know.
0: Mm-hmm.
1: Well, to me. I don't know about the other bands. I don't know about any other people who want to go with bands, you know?
0: Right, so that is not your intention.
1: No.
0: Right. All right, cool, nice. So tell us a little bit about Canada. What's happening in Canada?
1: Well, Canada, Twilight with Rakesh. I show with Rakesh Ankaran on the 27th. And then after that, you know, we go to Calypso Hut. We go to other places, you know?
0: Right,
1: we keep it posted, you know? They just have to finalize, but, you know, it's there.
0: Right, nice. So those things are in a gear for regular performances.
1: Yeah.
0: Right. Well, that's excellent. That's really great. Great to hear. Now, are you also picking some of these songs in terms of the Bollywood covers that you're doing? Are you trying to pick some of these songs that nobody has really done in the past?
1: Well, yeah, that's what I'm doing that because of you know, my brother who passed away, Ian Zing.
0: Yeah.
1: He told me to sing this song. The English, you know, he was teaching me this. He died a couple of days before I recorded this song. That's why it took a little long to bring it out, you know.
0: Right.
1: He was teaching me that and stuff. Other songs too as well, which I will bring out, you know. I will make it materialize on radio because it was one of his wishes.
0: Yeah, so, definitely. But I know a lot of artists, you know, they continuously bring out songs that have been done 10, 12, 15 times in the past.
1: No, I wouldn't do that. I'll bring out something different if I can't. I'll try to do it in a different style, so it will be different.
0: Right, all right, great. So tell us about this track now, in terms of I'm sure you have a lot of favorites out there. How did you decide on this particular track? Yes, your brother was involved, as well as you said, but out of all the tracks that you probably love, why this one at this point in time? And tell us about the musicians, the production, everything.
1: Okay, well, it's from Prince One Production. That's after Prince Benjamin, you know, he did the background vocals in this for me.
0: Mm-hmm.
1: You know, he worked with me, you know, a great producer, real good producer.
0: Definitely.
1: The vocal editing producer there is Caribbean. Trust me, I know what it is. And AG Van Hey, you know, that song my dad, you know, he sang that already.
0: Mm-hmm.
1: And I just put the English in it to make it friend with that. You know, it's pretty. For the ladies, man, you know?
0: Right, for the ladies,
1: for the love. And then the last verse is for my mom.
0: Okay, nice.
1: For all the mothers in the country. I know it's Father's Day, but all the fathers as well too, you know?
0: Yeah.
1: So it's original. The last verse on English, it's original.
0: Right. Well, that's exceptional. That's very good to know. Now, in terms of after this, are you already working on another track or you're just waiting?
1: Yeah, it's already finished. I want to establish the files, boy.
0: Well, give us a little hint. Just give us a little teaser.
1: My father made his name with one song.
0: Mm-hmm.
1: You can guess that song. It was there outside a long time.
0: Well, boy, with your dad, it's, I don't want to pinpoint nothing, you know, because you know your dad sang so many songs that were great. I am not going to make out myself
1: all the
0: like that.
1: The Sing fans and everybody, when they hear Chingadi, they will know that song.
0: Right. Nice. Very
1: good. But the remix is done, and it will be there in a couple of weeks.
0: Okay. So you're not going to give this song, this one that you're releasing now, an extended time to see how it plays out?
1: I'll give it a couple of weeks, but I just want, you know, a lot of music out on the radio, you know, with me.
0: Right.
1: You know, people is asking for that. You know, Ryan, you know, you're performing all, you need to come out with some music, you need, we want to hear these, you know, people say these things, so.
0: Right. All right, nice. And Ryan, are you working with anybody in terms of doing collabs, or are you just focusing on your solo projects right now?
1: No, that's it. There's no collabs happening right
0: no
1: now.
0: No collabs.
1: Yeah.
0: But I'm sure, being who you are, I'm sure a lot of people probably...
1: Yeah, one of friends and him, Nari as well, Nari Rugby, you know?
0: Yeah.
1: Want to do something... Couple other people and think we will work together, you know, but everybody's busy as well too, you know.
0: Yeah. All right, great. That's exceptional. So now, if people have to find you and get you, they want to book you, how do they find you on the socials and any other way that they can find
1: you? I'm on Facebook, Ryan Singh, you know. They'll see all the clips, TikTok, Ryan Singh Sensation, Instagram, everything.
0: You'll all see right. Ryan Singh, and from there they can hire you if they want, right?
1: Right, of course.
0: Yeah. All right, cool. Well, before we get to the track, Ryan, anybody you want to big up, anybody you want to thank, pay respect to?
1: Well, I want to thank the great Shri Ganesh Bhagwan, you know. This man is my leader, you know. I follow this man everywhere I go. And hats off to my family, you know, my mom, my dad, you know, he's not there. You know, the Singh family as well. That's why I changed my logo into Legends of Music. So right. Maybe one day I may become a legend, you know. I don't know.
0: Well,
1: I know my brother will be one. My brother is one. Mm-hmm. And my father is one. Well, was one as well.
0: Right.
1: So I'll try to do the same thing as well, big, you know.
0: And speaking about Andy, I know every day it's a little improvement, a little improvement. Right now, I'm sure that he is, you know, much better than when we spoke last time.
1: Yeah, he's doing well. You know, he's moving around. Talking few words, you know, he's on this everything. He's good watching World Cup football more than me.
0: Nice,
1: you know?
0: nice, very nice.
1: That's so what, he's doing well. That's what we're talking about.
0: Well, Ryan, it's always a pleasure having you. Although we have some big gaps between the releases, it's always a pleasure. And as I say, in the next 2 to 3 weeks, we should have the next track.
1: Of course, and the video coming out for this song as well. Too.
0: And when is that coming out?
1: In about 3 weeks when I come back from Canada, doing a piece in Canada. So.
0: Right. Okay, cool. No problem.
1: Right, and one thing I like to say, big up to the 106.1 family, Big Daddy, the whole crew, all the top. You know that, all in top at the game.
0: Well, we try our best, Ryan.
1: Yeah, of course, man, and thanks for the support and the support given in the future, you know, one time.
0: Yeah, definitely. As always, it's always a pleasure. Always a pleasure having you, Ryan, here on Sangeet.
1: Thanks,
0: and of course, so we know
1: I will come in next time. Don't worry.
0: Yeah, we know that's no problem at all. You know, everybody has a busy day, so sometimes you know it had to work this way. But that's fine. So enjoy your trip. Mash it up. Go and represent the red, white, and black out there in Canada.
1: Thank you.
0: And hopefully we could talk very, very soon when you have that next release.
1: Sure, guy.
0: All right.
1: Yep.
0: So blessings to you, Ryan Singh, and your entire family. Have an enjoyable weekend, a long weekend, and we'll talk soon. All right. Enjoy Canada as well.
1: Thanks,
0: take care.
1: Guy. Yep. Bye.
0: Yeah, man.
1: Yep.
0: Take care. Bless up. The one and only Ryan Singh. So it's time for brand new tunes.

0: So yes, people, brand new from Ryan Singh, from the illustrious Singh family. Yeah, Jeevan here. Brand new, you heard it right here on Sangeet 106. This is us. Yeah. Got my boy Ryan. We got Prince Bajman and his whole production unit. And big up to everybody else involved. Ryan Singh, brand new. So we're going to take a little break right about now and come back with much, much more. Sangeet 106.
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1: 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Sangeet 106 is the official media partner. Right, so big up to, let me see, this is who? This is, who is this? Alright, alright, this is looking like Bali. Is this Bali? Alright, big up to Bali, who is busy at work. Blessings to you, Mr. Bali. Thank you for locking on. Who is this now? This is Shaira. Shaira says, great music, Big D. Thank you, Shaira. Blessings going out to you. Suzanne says, yeah, well, you know that coming up, Suzanne. You know that's coming up, right? Definitely playing that one for you and for everybody else. Sarah in Petersfield, blessings to you. And wait, is it your birthday today? Happy birthday to you. We'll play our birthday song and everybody else celebrating their birthday. Ba-da-ba-da. Cake and balloon and ice cream and pinata and party bag and the full works. Love and blessings, and we wish you many more. All right, Tara out there in Petersfield. Maria Natasha Santana locked on. Blessings to the whole crew. All right, Maria Natasha Santana. Steve in Montreal. Yes, thank you very much. Same to you in terms of the Father's Day. And he says, happy Father's Day, happy Labor Day weekend. Good afternoon to Steve in Montreal. Nice to have you here with us, bro. We didn't really have the time for him to go into all of that. I apologize. My apologies. Happy Friday from Canada. It's Davey. Hey, Davey, how are you today? Hope everything is great. You're in Canada now? Yeah, big up Davey once again in Canada. I don't know what's going on with the music here. Big up Davey in Canada, and yeah, blessings to the whole family, the whole Ramco family as well. Let me see. You just missed it. That individual. Who is this boy? This is who? This is. I'm not sure. I don't have a name here, but the one that's requesting Nishad and Ravi B, you just missed it about 25, 30 minutes ago. Maybe 30 minutes ago, 30, 35 minutes ago, right? Played it just before we locked off the last hour. So you just missed it. Tara, no problem at all. And hey, good day. Enjoying your music. Sheila Hussein and the Tobago crew, loud and clear. Thank you, Sheila Hussein. Big up yourself, big up the whole Tobago crew. Some new music. Sanjana, Lady Sanjana, Tony Cutts.

Yeah, so we give you some back-to-back new music. Tony Cutts doing his solo track. Then we give you Lady Sanjana and Tony Cutts as well. Followed by Ravi B, Be My Dulahin. Something he released as well about a week and a few days ago, something like that. Then we give you You're the Reason from Fiona Singh again, out of Guyana. So yeah, the Guyanese artists and them have some new tunes out. Alright, big up Fiona Singh. Very talented, very experienced. Big up Tony, of course. Tony Cutts. As well as always in the limelight. Lady Sanjana as well out of Suriname/Holland. Big up Mr. Bodo. Yeah, and I think Tony Cutts says he has another track coming out sometime soon. I'm still looking out for Vicari's tracks. Vicari, I just tell Vicari all the time, you know, send the thing now, man. Send the thing now, man. Me ain't get no email. The emails are not forthcoming from Vicari Singh. Tony Cutts definitely is sending his stuff. So big up Tony Cutts, big up Fiona as well, Fiona Singh. Alright, big up Rajin out there in Orlando. Yes, sorry about that, bro, but yes, I did play that about 40 minutes ago. See what I could do for you, but I did play it a little while ago, right? Fazal locked on, enjoying the Friday vibes. Captiville, boy, what's he seen? Fazal, what's going on? Big up Randy, Raj, Carolina, Krish, DP, cooking chicken foot soup, Williamsville side, yes, Randy, Raj, Carolina, Krish, DP, and whoever else, cooking chicken foot soup. Blessings to all of you all, thank you for locking on. Hey look, our next banner. Vic boy, Kia Bate. Bana, what's going on? How are you doing? Are you proper good today, Bana? The whole NV Sounds crew, Vic and Nick and everybody. Bless up to the entire family. Alright, so let me do this right now.

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right, so time to shut down this hour. Let me see. Let me just double check. Big up to which original is that, Banner? Clarify. Which original are you talking about? Once I have the original, I can play it. But not sure which one you're talking about. Sandra Mungle, big up yourself as well. Fazal say hot sun down here, bro. Yeah, I can imagine. But when it is sunning, it wetting. Real wetting these days, bro. Kumari in Santa Cruz, a blessed Friday to you as well. Happy Labor Day. That's up the whole family. Hope everything is great. So this one is something new, just released a couple weeks ago. They are in Trinidad and Tobago, so they should be coming to our studio. You see, we have artists living outside, making special time just to come into the Sangeet studio. And then we have other artists. Anyway. Miguel Maestre alongside Cash. Earlier this year, they were telling me about the horning. We only horning till the morning. But this one is called the Bumper Ballerina. Sangeet 106, this is us.

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This is Sangeet 106.1 FM. More than just music, this is us. Big Daddy's on now inside the Big Show on Sangeet 106.1 FM. This

0: Ryan, the girl and them sugar. 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Say it like this. Anyway. Alright, where's Pestal? Pestal, you there?
1: Good day.
0: Yes, Pestal.
1: Quickly, I just dropped your line
0: quickly,
1: here.
0: Quickly.
1: I just ring and put on to get a singer. I listened to this morning.
0: Right, very good.
1: But wait, I'm going to tell it to Tony and Davey. They're Canada right now. Mm-hmm. They're moving all around.
0: Right.
1: They were in North Pole and Trinidad and Tobago.
0: Right.
1: And they were in North Pole and Pestal. They sleep by me. They eat rabbit meat. Mm-hmm. And eat duck egg and rabbit egg.
0: Right, nice.
1: I had to... I'm Raflal, Tony, and Davey, Father Fazila, the dog, Master Tali, better coming from day. Rashmilal, Vikilal, happy holiday for all the New Year people, Trinidad and Tobago. I had to beg Daddy Lal, Rashmilal, Vikilal, Dr. Mario, Daniela, Joel, Toba, I had to Raflal, and Philip Lal, and the dog, Master Tali, coming from day. And hello to Sunasi Dal. Wednesday was the birthday.
0: Oh, Sunasi really?
1: Dal,
0: right.
1: He was 25 years. I forgot that.
0: Very good.
1: You know he was the birthday?
0: No, I didn't know. Thank you for telling me.
1: Tell us Sunasi Dal's birthday was last Wednesday.
0: Right.
1: And he keep on reminding in Dongam, Ola Park, Dong, Opuch.
0: Mm-hmm.
1: Right? I just telling you, me a line. I was telling him, happy boy, he was 25 years. Right. I was telling to Nathan, Anand, Gaichi, Amitabh Bachchan. And I had to construct on Duvan, Ramuta. And I had to now soak for me not pull. And we're not roti plus, Sharon and Shoe Store. And.
0: All right, that was the one and only Pestal Singh. Yes, all right. 20 minutes after the hour. Let me say big up to. Who is this now? Oh no, this is sending me the little picture here. One of the best feelings in the world is knowing that someone is happy because of you. All right. Great. Wonderful. Thank you very much. Good morning. Yes, still morning in British Columbia. Just finished my gym classes. So big up to Anne out there in Vancouver, British Columbia. How are you, Anne? What's going on? Really cool. Big up Dol Singh. Happy Friday to you, Dol Singh. Loving up your vibes. Blessings to everyone who is listening to your program. Thank you, and blessings to you and your family as well, all right? Roger that, boy. Roger that. Narsuk and Suzanne. What going on? Ambassador at large. What is he seeing? Kia Bate. Really? Which watering hole are you by now, sir? Or maybe not. Good afternoon, Kevin. Blessings to your entire family. Yes, happy fantastic Friday to you. Friday to you as well, Kevin. Bless up. Tara is enjoying the vibes out there in Petersfield. Nice. And shouting out Yusuf, Joshua, and Karishma, blasting the music from Anna. All right, so big up Yusuf. Joshua and Karishma blasting the music from Anna. So we shall take, I want to play. Let me see. All right, I'll play you one more. I'm going to give you one more before we take a little break. Sangeet 106, make sure till 3.

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3: 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Nice. 30 minutes after 2 o'clock, and I'll be out of here in half an hour. Again, Master Blaster, Master Salim, and the girl them sugar, DJ Ryan, stepping in at 3 o'clock. Don't forget DJ Felix at 6 as well, right? The little fella.

So that's Nisha Ramsok. Mali Akia, before that, we give you the one and only Rihanna Gopal with the ever, ever popular Lady Jill Mill. Two ladies definitely doing their thing in Trinidad and even outside of Trinidad. We are singing 106. This is us. I'm going to take my final break.

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3: 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So before I go, big up Susie. Yes, happy Friday to you. Good afternoon. I'm kind of high and bye because I am getting out of here. So blessings to you, Susie, and your entire family. Big up to Kevin one more time. Yes, happy Father's Day. Well, to whoever is a father in your family, happy Father's Day. And let me see. Reach home safe, Big D, and have an amazing and restful day on Sunday, Kumari. Yes, I will definitely do that. So big up to you, Kumari, out there in Santa Cruz. Blessings. Again, happy Father's Day to the Master Blaster in the studio.
4: Happy Father's Day, Big D!
3: Kia bate.
4: Yeah, we know.
3: Kia bate, right?
4: Kia bate.
3: On the humble and thing, feel and thing. Not really. What about you? No father's there for you, right? You ain't a father yet.
5: Not yet.
3: At least you ain't know about some of it if you're a father. I hope your parents are not locked on. DJ Ryan, the gal and them.
5: No, you're saying it wrong.
3: Say it, you know what you said?
5: The gal and them.
3: Say it. Hold on. You say it.
5: Ryan, the gal and them sugar.
3: Right. Ryan, the gal and them sugar.
5: No.
4: Why you
3: Ryan,
4: put in
3: Ryan the what? Say it again. Alan.
4: Ryan the gallon.
3: Right.
4: Them sugar.
3: Ryan the gallon.
4: Them sugar.
3: Right. So you cool with that now, right? You like totally normal.
4: He had no choice.
3: You're not going with the other one, right?
5: Yes, I am.
3: You're still going.
4: He could do whatever he wants.
3: After
4: to
3: all
4: do.
3: That, thing, you give him all the prayers, all the
4: bro,
3: lecturing.
4: He could do whatever he wants to do, but he will always be Ryan the gallon. Them sugar. And to all the listeners, everybody on the WhatsApp right now, just start and send it. The gallon, them sugar.
3: Right, that's what you're talking about. Susie, yes, enjoy your weekend as well. So, thanks to one and all being there, backing us up. Love, dedication, affection, pyarish, more but and everything else. Love all their bad, like family. And the man above, God Almighty, put him in this seat to educate, inform, and entertain. Without him, nothing at all is possible. So I'm gone, Master Blaster, Master Salim, and Ryan, the gal, and them. Sugar. Coming up next, I'm going to leave you with this one from Marcel Montano, the Monk, live on stage. Well, not live on stage, but the live stage mix. That's what I should have said. I'm gone, people. And I won't be here Monday, Tuesday, and Wednesday. Back on Thursday, all right? Yeah, back on Thursday, all right? So, blessings. I will send pics.
4: Yeah.
3: And videos.
4: Right?
3: Yeah. And I'll go live. But yeah. Just don't tell everybody, yeah?
4: But you're going live for
3: real? Yeah, of course. That is, of course. Yeah.
4: But you remember, I had a video calling me before.
3: I will. Yeah, I will. Okay. Yeah, for sure. Agon, people. Enjoy your extended weekend.

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0: Always when we just go all the shells from shells. 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
1: How we go?
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0: That's how we welcome you to the show today. We say welcome one, welcome all. Good afternoon, Trinidad and Tobago and the rest of the world, wherever you're locked in from. Happy, happy Labor Day. Did I think all mothers should have had a day to be spoiled again? Labor Day. All protocols observed, and of course, much thank yous going out to all those that came in before us. Nevertheless, now it's our turn in the hot seats. Remember this, don't you ever forget it. There was none before me, there will be none after me. That makes me the one, the only Master Blaster, Master Salim. Here for your musical satisfaction and a whole lot of action, baby. Today I'm joined by my partner in crime, boy. The one, the only. Too sure what he looks, but he's musically deadly. Let's say welcome to the birthday boy. DJ Ryan. DJ Alan.
1: Them sugar.
0: What going on, boy?
1: I did.
0: Happy birthday. Happy belated birthday. I know you celebrated your birthday yesterday. Your mother sent out birthday greetings for you.
1: Yeah.
0: I know you had your boat ride yesterday as well. How did you spend your birthday?
1: Honestly, just preparing, you know, for the boat ride.
0: Yeah, so you had a busy kind of birthday.
1: Yeah.
0: Yeah, that's what we're talking about. Sorry, I didn't make it. We had a last minute shift in plans, events. Whoa! We're pausing for a cause there. The United States of America is playing Australia. USA just scored one goal. Australia, nil. Yeah, so we had a telling event yesterday. Drumsy celebrated his birthday as well. So we had a last minute kind of plan there. That went on till the wee hours of this morning.
1: 6 o'clock, that's his.
0: Yeah. I feeling good though, eh?
1: Yeah, definitely.
0: Yeah, that's what we talk about. Anyways, we're going to be here until 6 o'clock. We're going to be here to give you all the music that you know you love. The ones that are... Wait now, was that our own goal score? I think it was.
1: Was it?
0: Yeah, Australia scored into their own goal. Whoa, that's crazy.
1: You sure?
0: Yes, sir.
1: Wow. Whoa.
0: See? Look at that. Look. Yeah, Australia scored a goal for the USA.
1: Bad luck here.
0: Yeah, that was a hard luck there. Anyways, we're here to give it to you. We're here to give all that we can to you today on this holiday. Public holiday in Trinidad and Tobago. And of course in America, it's Juneteenth. So to all those who are celebrating Juneteenth in the United States of America, we say happy Juneteenth to you. Remember the WhatsApp number 343-1061. Let's quickly say shouts going out to Kevin out there in New York. He's saying well, it's not DJ Inshan today, it's the Gyalan. Happy Father's Day, my brother, and happy birthday to DJ Ryan. Yes, sir. Hello, Salim. Want to say congrats to my son, Kyle, from Brampton. Today was his middle school graduation, moving to high school in September. Well, congratulations to you, buddy. Tara, there in Petersfield, she's locked on. Today is her birthday. Happy birthday to you, Tara. We'll be serenading you at some point in time during this show today. Anyways, we also have some information for you guys. So we're going to get into that. I'm going to try to wrap up my ads as quickly as possible because I have a brand new release in just a few minutes. Oh, Kevin is from Florida. Sorry, my bad. We have Bali out there in Toronto, locked in. Bali, what's going on, bro? Yep. Hope all is well. right, so let's get into this one time. Rosaris at Brentwood Chaguanas brings together Refine Men Apparel and Signature Fragrances, alongside elegant women's fashion, handbags, footwear, and jewelry, also featuring bridal wear, traditional collections, tailoring, and so much more. Rosaris at Brentwood Chaguanas. Follow them on Facebook and Instagram for daily updates. 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Yep. 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
2: 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Ryan Starr.

right, so before we get ready to hot up your Labor Day holiday, let me say hello's going out to some people now. Hey, Master Salima, DJ Ryan, the gal and them, sugar. It's not the gal and them, it's the gal and them.

0: them sugar. Happy belated birthday, Ryan, from the Hook, Line and Drinkers crew. Wong, Ravi, Simeon, Nival, and Diane. Let's see what else we have with us here. This one is saying, hi, going out to Miney from Pinal. So Trinidad is in with us, boy. That's what we're talking about. All right, so, boys and girls, without further delay, we have some guests with us in the studio today, and we're going to get ready to deal with it. So, I think, Samir, you could hold your mic and pull it down. Just pull it down. Yeah, pull on the whole thing. Right, and pull it. Right, there you go. So these mics is kind of real pick up now. So even though you're far from it, it would still pick up whatever you're saying. Yeah. As we're talking about daddy, you know the business, man. Ladies and gentlemen, boys and girls of all ages, big up the pumpkin boy, Jimmy from Central. Let me tell you something. It had two people on this WhatsApp. Them in an outside situationship, and them just be sending message from one another. And one is Pookie and Poobie and all kinds. See that kind of slackness all they're doing there? And bringing it on my program? Hello? Hello? Not yet. Today's Labor Day holiday. Only be able to self. Poobie and Pookie and all kinds of things be selling. Pookie coming up the story. Yeah, tell Pookie I love him. And the next one is ball. Tell Poobie I love him. You see that? Big up to Elijah Babwa. Elijah's Babwa. Big up Master Suleiman family. Yeah, man. That's what we're talking about. All right. So, we have a young man in our company who was here just a couple weeks ago for his very first release, his first interview, his first everything. And he goes by the name of Super Samir Khan, boy. And of course, we're getting a bonus today, boy. We have in our company a guy who was here just about a week ago and released a beautiful selection. Did you play it just now? Mm-hmm. Okay, good. Yes. Yeah. Ladies and gentlemen, we have royalty in our company. We have the son and the grandson of the late, great Uncle Nasimul Khan. Let's say welcome to Kevin Khan and his son, Samir Khan. Good afternoon, gentlemen.
1: Good afternoon, Master Salim.
2: Good afternoon,
0: so,
2: Uncle Salim.
0: Oh, that's so cute. How was your first time? Your first time around, after you left from here and you went home, how was your feeling? How did you feel afterwards?
2: I felt pretty excited to do my next song.
0: Yeah? Yeah, so you went in and tell all the friends in school and say, yeah, I was on the radio anyway.
2: Mm-hmm. Yeah. I told everybody.
0: Yeah, that's what you're talking about. Kev, talk to me. How is the success on your last release so far? I think it's doing pretty
1: great.
0: Well,
1: feedback on your last song so far. And as promised, like I said, bringing my son back for his Father's Day release. So, yeah.
0: Yeah. I mean, we're right up on the Father's Day time. Samir, tell me something. This time around, you worked with your dad, right? In comparison to the last time you worked with somebody else, right? What difference did it make for you working with another producer and then working with your dad? What made it easier or even more difficult? Because your dad could be difficult at most times, I know that. But what was the difference for you? Was it easier to work with daddy than in comparison to when you did the first song? Was it more comfortable? Was it that dad would have, you know, coached you along the way, things like that? How was that experience? What it was like?
2: It was easier and more comfortable since it was shorter.
0: Yeah, working with dad.
1: Mm-hmm. Yeah.
0: So definitely. And of course, your dad being one of the most experienced guys in our industry when it comes to music productions and, of course, live playing as well. Kev, how was it working with Samir? I'm guessing that this is the first time professionally.
1: First time professionally recording him. It was a blessing to have him as well in the studio. Mm-hmm. He did fantastic, and he was very happy with the end product as well.
0: Yeah. Was it a difficult task for you to, like, to coach him or to, like, you know, tell him what to do, what not to do?
1: It was very easy to coach him as long as we found his scale, and his correct pitch for his voice we wanted him to sing on, mm-hmm. and it was very good.
0: So everything after that was just like a smooth sail after
1: very
0: that?
1: Very easy, yeah, quick.
0: I'm guessing that this is a very special moment for you. I'm guessing that this is one
1: very special,
0: where,
1: yes.
0: where pride is pumping the adrenaline out of your heart right now, mm-hmm. to be able to sing a song, record a song, yeah. with your son.
1: I imagine this is every parent's dream as well, to have their child to sing with them.
0: For me, but my son wanted to sing calypso, so he went in calypso competition in school and thing. I said, well, are you singing? I was like, nah. Alright, cool. But it's really a blessing to be in the industry for so many years. You have served this industry proudly and professionally, mm-hmm. and now to be able to have this kind of benefits in return, I think no money could pay for this. I don't think nothing that you would have accomplished in your life could replace this moment
1: this
0: right
1: feeling,
0: now.
1: Yes, a great feeling.
0: Yeah. Wow, Samir boy, you excited, mm-hmm. this time around?
2: I'm very excited.
0: Very excited. Your dad is a very special individual. Let me reiterate that your dad has served the music industry for all his life, not a part of his life, but for all his life, and he did it proudly and he did it very well. He did it professionally as well. A lot of hit songs that we play here today came from your dad's studio. A lot of Rakesh Yankaran's and others, mm-hmm. came from your dad's studio. So he's a very reputable person when it comes to the industry. So in your dad's company, I have all the faith that he will always do what is best for your success. As you told me last time, you want to do music more, you want to sing more, you want to... That's what you still feel that way, right?
2: Yes, I still feel that way.
0: Right. And you are in the best company when you are with your father, where that is concerned, because your father knows the do's and the don'ts of the industry, mm. and the do's and the don'ts of music, producing, singing, stage performances. He has all the experience in that field. So that's what you want to do. You are already in good company. You are already ahead of the rest, because your dad was ahead of a lot of people in his time. I mean, it's still the time. He and I will. He may be gray.
1: Yeah,
0: but
1: there's some gray now.
0: Yeah, but yeah, well, look at my face. My whole face is gray. The salt and pepper thing. Them girls say, we love the salt and pepper side. So, right. But, we're excited to hear the song now. You want to tell us, Kev, all the details about the song and what have you?
1: So this is a very nice Father's Day song. It's a tribute to our son and his father, mm-hmm. and expressing love. And we had such a blast working on this. We mm-hmm. didn't really take long to record this too as well and produce it. Mm-hmm. Very excited to release.
0: I'm guessing that this is a proud moment in the heavens right now for Uncle Azimov.
1: Yes, yes.
0: I think that this is definitely, if it started raining outside, it means that he's probably shedding a tear or two for us. I'm ready to take a listen to the song. Tell us the name of the song, Kevin.
1: It says Papa Tumsa Nakoi, done by Samir Khan and yours truly, Kevin Khan.
0: Well, I'm excited, and I'm pretty sure everyone else is excited. So, Ryan, the gallon!
3: Them sugar.
0: Press play.
4: 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This is us.

Yeah, boy. Yeah, boy. Yes, boy. Samir Khan. Samir Khan, boy. Super Samir. Kevin Khan. I absolutely love it.

0: Samir Khan and Kevin Khan, father and son combination. How does it feel? I'm guessing a
1: fantastic
0: ton load of emotions running through.
1: Yes, a lot of emotions.
0: Especially for you, Kev. Mm-hmm. I mean, for him, he's only saying that he wants to be a superstar. But I mean, for you, it's more of singing a song with my son.
1: Like, yeah.
0: This is like something I would have lived my whole life.
1: It's an amazing feeling to have.
0: To see him grow in order to do things like that. I mean, he will, of course, end up being... Well, SK, I think you change KK to SK eventually in the future. Do you see yourself being a music producer in the future, Samir?
2: Yes, I can see that.
0: Yeah? Would you like for that to be what you want to do?
2: Yes.
0: Yeah? Mm-hmm. So definitely it's important for you to spend some time with Dad in the studio to learn, to see what you do, you know. There is an important age that you are at right now to learn these things, to pick it up. I am a little older than you, not too much, a little bit. And I now going to buy a Mac. So, you know, but...
1: It's not a trick up.
0: Yeah, you understand? So, it's very important for you to do that. But I absolutely love this production. I could feel the love. I could feel the pride, the sense of pride.
1: Yeah.
0: It's very, very... an egoistic moment, not in a boastful way, but this is where you just feel like your heart just ready to rip out your chest. I could see that you are building up emotions as well.
3: Yeah, I was really, really impressed by the production.
0: Yeah.
3: We tell them we love how the music came out.
0: Yeah.
3: The different keys, the different notes. Yeah.
0: Mm-hmm. Yeah,
3: but
0: I'm looking at you and I could tell that you have a lot of
3: things. This is a very big moment for Samir as well.
0: Yeah,
3: getting to collaborate.
0: Well, I mean, it's all about him at this point in time. You know, Kevin has made his name for the past 30 years in the music industry. So I think now everything should be just to fill his cup now and ensure that his future is bright.
3: He's already talking about the next song he wants to sing.
0: Yeah, so there you go. So it's good that you have that drive, Samir. Anybody you want to say thank yous to before we wrap up?
2: I would like to say thank you to my daddy for his amazing job on the production.
1: You're welcome, son.
2: My mommy for her support. My papa productions. And Sandy 106.1 for having me here.
0: Anytime.
1: Very good.
0: Anytime. Kev, anything before we wrap it up?
1: I want to thank my son for doing such a fantastic job on his song. And he was a blessing to have. It was very blissful and quick. He did an amazing job singing. And this time we get to hear his natural tone and his natural voice.
0: Yeah, for sure.
1: Yeah, on processing with those stuff.
0: Yeah.
1: So yeah, it was nice. And thank you so much to you, Master, and Sangeet 106.
0: Anytime.
1: Yeah, also to a great, amazing person who helped me a lot in production. Say hello to Kelly Sue.
0: Mm-hmm.
1: So yeah, thank you so much to her as well for assisting on the production, choosing instruments as well.
0: Right. Tones and things like
1: that.
0: Good. So there we have it. Time to take in some messages. And when we come back, we step into 15 minutes for friends at Angostura Fire Fridays, Forest Park Punchin. Something that you should not be even listening to, right, Samir? As for the big boys. All right?
2: Okay.
0: Don't you go anywhere. Don't you dare touch that dial. We're going to be back after these quick messages.
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0: last 15 minutes. What's good is our friends at Angostura. Fire Fridays, Angostura Forest Park Punch and Rum. This is how we shut down hour number one and step into hour number two. Catch you guys on the flip side of 4 p.m. for everyone's favorite Traffic Nothing on your Labor Day holiday right here on Sangi 106.1 FM.
1: 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This is the Indo Rhythm of TNT. 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

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More than just music. This is us. It's time for Traffic Nothing. 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

0: up, that's how we welcome you into hour number two. Just want to say hi, Master Salim, happy holiday, Sharia of the Ancient City. Good afternoon, shout out, Hussey, Harry and son, Avi, Lila from Bukal. Or Bukal, whichever one it is. Hey, good afternoon, how are you doing today? A lovely and blessed day ahead and a weekend. Very nice selections. That is coming in from Tahira Ghani. Tara, they be just feel loving it. Good afternoon, shouting out, goes and out to Crystal and Joshua from Anna. Let me hear what Wetman Dino had to say. Wetman Dino, make sure it's nothing bad, ever, eh?
1: Tune for punching.
0: Oh, he said tune for punching.
1: Tune for punching.
0: Yeah, we can live with that. Good afternoon, Uncle Master Salim and DJ Ryan Star. It's Ryan DeGallon.
2: Yeah, you have it. She have it right. She have it correct.
0: If she don't fix that, I will not...
2: No, she has it correct.
0: No, if she don't fix it, I ain't reading out that shout.
2: Fix what, bro?
0: It's Ryan DeGallon.
2: Wow, good evening, Uncle Master.
0: Calm down, Uncle Ryan.
2: Do you feel that there? Nobody never say Uncle Ryan. Or they say Uncle Salim.
0: You had to call me Uncle too.
2: Apparently.
0: Little boy. Nah, she knows Ryan DeGallon. Damn sugar. Shout out to my boy Chula, boy. Chula. You're gone missing on me yesterday, boy. Running the hammock. We get them till morning, you know. Chulo gone and sleep, boy. Chulo gone in the hammock and lie down, boy. I say, hey, warm to you, boy, dog, boy. Yes, I was smiling face. Nah, boy. Nah, boy. Chulo, you surviving? Pick up the Sudesh, boy. And big up to Andrea. Gee, how are going on, girl? Let me make sure Chulo, okay, eh? Make sure he's not, under the my kind of weather right now. Struggling here, boy. Time to get you back to the music, you know. If I do so, I need to send some ads your way.
2: Oh, yeah.
0: Sangi 1061 FM. 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I promise you nowhere else will ever give you the same vibe and energy as we do every single day. Right, John, Sangi 1061 FM. This is us. My name is Master Salim alongside DJ Ryan, DeGallon.
2: Damn sugar.
0: We're going to be the company all the way until 6 o'clock. Right about now, we'll be in your company after these.
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5: 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Just say yes. With First Citizens, the life you envision is with

0: 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We put you first.
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All right, let's say good afternoon. Another Christina who's locked on. 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That's what she's saying here. All right. Happy anniversary going out to Uncle Tucker and to Auntie Pam. How many years? How many years, Auntie Pam? How many years? We got to play a nice little song for you and Uncle Tucker. Time to get you back to the music. Sunky 106.1 FM. This is us. Don't you dare touch our dial. Because this is the only place to get vibes like this.

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banawe roti. Good afternoon, Uncle Master Salim and the Chirai and the Gallan. Dem Sugar. Shout out to the Nan and family from Cottage Road, Barakpur. And Sister Fatisha. 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

looking at this game here, this World Cup game, USA versus Australia, and it annoying now, boy. Them fighting, or them I don't know what I'm doing. Everybody just pushing on everybody, and them only head in the ball and thing. Did somebody send Australia and USA the instructions on how to play football? Playing it like it's American football. It's soccer, guys. It's soccer. Soccer. Hi, Sir Sati. What's up, girl?

0: Hello, going out to Bob and Anjanee from Rock Road. I'm guessing Rock Road in Pinal. Master Salim, which team are you supporting? Hello, you're getting to that now. What we could get into is our third and final hour on the flip side of 5 o'clock.
1: 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This is the Indo Rhythm of TNT. The Indo

संगीत 106.1 FM, more than just music. This is us. Talk to the dog nice, or don't talk to the dog at all. Master Salim is on.

That's my DJing skills, guys. So come in from this stage, girl, and shit. So if you want to know what the football team is supporting, Ryan the Gallon, then he's saying he's supporting the worst team, Argentina, all the way. Shake it, baby, shake it. Ali Berry's in the house. Big up all the berries. And my grandchildren, Kaylee, Aleem, and Zane, Master Salim. Them getting on real bad. The best team is Portugal, okay?

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I don't want nobody married right now, tell you now. 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All right.

0: Salim, you are playing some awesome music. Love it. Keep on blazing. Jenny out there in New York City. Have a great weekend.
1: They're watching me. Just mind your business and don't worry about me. Hey, hey.
0: After this one, we're going to send some ads your way and then we're going to get ready to make our way out of here, all right?
1: Yeah.

0: don't do that, touch that dial. I promise you nowhere else is ever going to give you the same vibe and energy as we do every single day right here on Sunny 106.1 FM. This is us. My name is Master Salim alongside DJ Ryan the Gallon.
1: Damn sugar.
0: We're going to be the company all the way until 6 o'clock. Right about now, we'll be in your company after these quick messages.
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0: is about to meet up with Scotland. And I am saying Scotland is for the win. Ryan, what about you? Just choose one. Is it a Morocco?
1: No, well, if you choose in Scotland, I obviously want to choose the other side.
0: Oh, so you're going up against me?
1: Yeah. I'm a very competitive person.
0: Oh, so you're going up against me?
1: Yeah.
0: All right, that's what I thought. I'd be looking at this game in its entirety until Scotland wins. Then I'm going to call you and say, ha!
1: Yeah, okay.
0: Ha! Take that! What do you think is going to win this game? Is it Scotland or is it Morocco? I think Portugal had played Morocco and they gave them a good run for their money, you know. But it's all good. It's all good. Can we in Trinidad rename Portugal to Portugal? What if you're back in the World Cup, Portugal?
1: Is it Portugal? Is that Trinidadian saying you can't want to rename the people's side?
0: Well, the proper thing is Portugal. We just say Portugal. So, could we say Portugal?
1: Well, I guess if I would understand.
0: Yeah. Who are Ronaldo playing for? Portugal. Pretty girl. Says the girl, them sugar.
2: I never see that.
0: Time to get back to the music. We have 8 minutes and counting down in your company again.

0: right, this is where we get ready to shut it down. Remember, you can catch me tomorrow, 6 p.m. to 9 p.m. alongside DJ Vishal. Until then, this is where I remind you guys, remember to do good, be good, see good, speak good, think good. Whatever you do and put out there into the universe is going to come back to you with interest. You want that interest to be good and not bad. Until we meet again tomorrow, my name is Master Salim alongside DJ Ryan Digyalan.
1: Them sugar.
0: Anything you want to tell people?
1: Have a great evening. Yeah, great and safe evening.
0: All right, we're taking that. Until we meet again, remember to take care of yourselves, take care of each other. Love you, TNT, and the rest of the world. We're out of here. Up next, we have DJ Felix. Small man, fast ways, big mouth. He's going to keep you company until 9 o'clock. We're out of here. Love you, TNT, and the rest of the world.

is where Bangra and Indie Pop keep the vibes interesting. This is Sangeet 106.1 FM. More than just music, this is us. The vibe and energy of Sangeet 106.1 FM. This is us. The little guy is on. DJ Felix on Sangeet 106.1 FM. This is us.

0: vibe and energy of Sangeet 106.1 FM. This is us. The little guy is on. DJ Felix on Sangeet 106.1 FM. This is us.
1: Excuse me. What's going on, of course, there?
2: DJ Felix. We've got the city on lockdown.
3: It's Friday!
1: Excuse me. What's going on, of course, there?
2: DJ Felix. We've got the city on lockdown.

Good evening, and welcome. Sing it 106.1 FM. This is us. This is how we do it right, Johnny. Inside the little guy, a king on the radio, DJ Felix Peoples, DJ. Gotta say thanks to the Most High, giving me the health, the strength, the opportunity to sit in this seat to keep you musically entertained, fully informed, and of course, we'll be giving you the best of the best on the inside. It's a Friday! And you know what we gotta do, right? We'll be doing it nice and sweet as always. Gotta say, Most High, thank you. Good night to the man, Master Salim, alongside a DJ Ryan on the inside. Blazing it up inside the Takeover Fridays. It's my turn. I take you all the way up to 9 p.m. And you know what we're going to do? We're going to do it nice and sweet, kicking you off, setting you in the perfect mood. And I got somebody in the inside. I got some guests on the inside. We're singing 106.1 FM. This is us. And remember, we are fully powered by the biggest and the best network ever, the TBC Radio Network. Get ready for some vibes. Get ready for everything on the inside. Because we got the Waka Man on the inside getting ready to release some brand new music with us right here this evening. I'm going to do a short, quick commercial break. And when I come back, we're going to get ready to release some brand new music on the

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That's right, you know. Singing 106.1 FM. This is us. This is how we're doing it right here on the inside. I'm giving you everything. And when I say everything, we mean everything. That's on the inside. It's locked in. I got some guests inside the studio. Definitely, definitely a pleasure to have these guests inside the studio right about now as we get ready for some brand new music on the inside. Yeah, Waka Man, we have the Waka Man, and he's going to introduce us to his colleagues with us inside the studio. Before we do anything, I gotta say top of the evening and welcome to Singeed 106.1 FM. It's definitely a pleasure to be in your presence once more, again, always, and the Waka Man always bringing original music, always bringing a different vibes, a feel of music all across the board, not just on the chutney side. You even went into a type of chutney reggae. So we've seen so much of creative thing coming from the Waka Man. And I know here we are getting ready to

0: release something, our next bomber from the Wakaman on the inside, and it's definitely a pleasure. And what's how has it been? What you been up to?
1: Yeah, well, Felix, you know, pleasant good evening to everyone at Locked On, you know, Sangeet 106, management and staff, everyone. Wakaman, you know, are they, you know, doing plenty good things in the life, and proud of myself to the inroads I've make and walking them at the same time.
0: Yes. And I see in performance after performance, mashing up crowd after crowd, taking them by storm, and it's really, really nice to actually, from way back when, I see knowing Wakaman, and then that's way back.
1: I
0: probably didn't even have beard then days.
1: Well, see,
0: and then seeing Wakaman growing into so much of big, not just hits that stand out for a season, but songs that stand out, that remain standing out, just float through the season, and then after you don't hear about it anymore. You see Henry's Wakaman producing, bringing production to the board, and standing out productions, not just productions that get getting hidden in the background after a while.
1: Yes, brother.
0: And it's really, really, really a pleasure to see that from Wakaman. So what can we say Wakaman have in store for us today?
1: Well, I want to introduce, so I know he come out, he's a person, you know, in the industrial, where his name is Raw Nitro. He have a song named Fallen, You Had a Fallen Drain and stuff. I want to introduce him, Raw Nitro. Welcome to 106, you know. Let me tell people about something, but you know, man.
2: Yeah, well, my name is Raw Nitro. I've been in the game a little while now. Been doing my thing, start off with soca, basically. Get the soca a little restaurant back in the chutney when last season gone. With a tune called Falling Drain. Some might know it, some might not know it. Then I come and link up with my
1: sing
2: brother,
1: piece,
2: you know.
1: Sing a little piece of the people now.
2: I'd rather fall in drain than to fall in love again.
0: Yeah.
2: I don't want no girl to come and leave me heart in pain.
0: That's true. Yeah. So that, yeah, and here we are. With teaming up with Wakaman, how does it feel to be doing a collab with the Wakaman?
2: No, well, it's something was supposed to happen a while, and because we went to school together, we always had our vibes, you know, they my schoolmate,
0: and always having that connection, that bond coming through music.
1: Yeah. From since in school, he was our dancer, and you know, we always doing a little thing as talented people in school cricket, you know, always doing something until we talent took us places today, like, you know, here we are.
0: And definitely, it's a great place to be together, releasing and always releasing great music, positive music, vibes music on the inside.
1: Yes. I know when DJ Felix chatak matak, you know, when it's going, you know. So I realize you're that vibes man.
0: And I'm working on, I know we have a little thing, I have put down a little piece of production put on. I'm working on it in a little bit, and soon you'll be hearing some from that piece of production that we had a couple of months back.
1: Yes.
0: So we will see that. But in the future with Raw Nitro and Wakaman, are we going to see any tours, upcoming tours? We're seeing coming up with upcoming carnivals or anything? Are we seeing any Guyana tour, any Surinamese tours coming with?
1: Well, yes, I have some tours coming up. I want to say even thanks to the brother, because he do his own shows, and you know, he include me. He have a little birthday party coming up. But I have plenty tours all over coming up. It's just, you know, waiting for certain documents. And the brother will be going with me. So, you know, I come out to try to spread this thing to have a lot of entertainers coming on board. And, you know, let me change up the music a little bit, bring some more original stuff into the game, you know.
0: And more energy, more vibes, and actually getting the love to float around.
1: Mainly
0: about the love. And with this production, what was the inspiration into both of you putting together this particular one?
1: All right. The truth is that I was taking a shower. I was going by Rishi Matu, anxious to go. And also I want to big up to Ravi and Nadia Singh from away. You know, good, you know, people who support me, you know. And I was bathing, and I'm going on to do our next song. But why is I bathing Phoenix? The tune started to hit me. It started to hit me. I studying this money, you know, but you know, when you have a friend, all the time you have good friend, and I say, lend them money, because it happened to me, boy. And I realizing all we're going through, you know, let's put most of my songs into reality. So I have it in my mind, and I gone with it. Why is that going now? Something choked me. And I called this brother, because this brother, you know, as he said, it was to happen a long time. We was to do a little tune, the vibes and the love we have for brothers now. So I call him. When I call him now, he said, all right, hold on. Hats out to the brother. The brother very creative. One time he sent back something for me. So I say, hey, I like it, you know. So I end up thinking, now Phoenix, here we're going on, eh? This brother called me a day. Now I didn't really study in the song, eh? Because I realized that it's her song, and sometimes the atmosphere other people, you know, might take the opportunity and they go out and they sing it before me, you know. Everybody just do their writing.
2: Great man sing, I like. You know, that's who made the move first.
1: Yeah. When he called me, he said, Waka, he sent my video. He said, that song in the atmosphere, you know. Like, God sent him that morning.
2: When it's in the universe, it's in the universe, how they make it happen.
1: Yeah, and one time, that it pushed me one time, so I asked him now to ever go. I said, hey, yeah, this time, first I want to, well, if you go say, well, the little lyrics he sing, I asked him now. I said, bro, you coming in this song, or, you know, because I know you sing a little line or two, you're coming in, or what happened? He said, how you mean, of course? Now, if he say, no, you're coming in, I wanted to tell him, you see, them lyrics, but they have taken it to them. Because you know, we are straight up bedroom.
0: Straightforward.
1: Couldn't get it better done, honestly speaking.
0: Couldn't get it better done, bonding together and sharing the idea. I mean, this one was produced by Rishi.
1: No, by Bounty.
0: By Bounty.
1: Yeah, well, I couldn't go back by Rishi again. I've done gone in choking something by Rishi, so I had to take him when I study. I come and get this one. I say, hey, we can't make this song waste. One time, couple days, hats out to Bounty.
0: Bounty always doing.
1: You know, if he finds something, go here. And I say, Bounty, I like it, so he go try to thing. And you know, we work around. Very good, Bounty. Keep it up on the
0: he always willing to bend and twist and turn to make sure that the artist itself are comfortable with the music, and that the beats are correct, or exactly what the artist want. He always works with them hand in hand. Correct.
1: No, I want to cut there. No, Phoenix, I want to tell other people too, as myself. A good music and a hit I learn, and I get to learn today and more other learning, is feelings. When you have to have a good beat, you have to be able to sing the song good. You have to be able to be singing in good, you know, in chord. Because when I listen to some songs like way back, and I find the Phoenix take it up, and I hear a little remix of you, what so? You know, because it's why everything is a vibe. So you make me learn a lot.
0: Yeah.
1: With my music,
0: you're bringing energy. You want to spread that energy, but you want to spread a joyful, positive energy outside.
1: Yeah.
0: And that's the love that we must keep sharing in the industry.
1: Yeah, you just do that. You just bring it in a band anyway. We love it.
0: It's always a pleasure working alongside all the artists in the industry. Up to last night, I had a little small private gig on the outside after 11 with Sunil, and the vibes, the energy in the atmosphere on there was high.
1: Yeah,
0: the energy level was high. And here we are, we have this one produced by Wakaman. But what Wakaman have in store for us in the upcoming, we know it's a long weekend here, we have the Independence coming up. Are we going to get any new production coming before we see Wakaman hit any tours? Solos coming out?
1: Yes, well, I'm supposed to have a couple tours I'm supposed to go in, but due to certain documents that come in time, I didn't reach. So I have real music to come out. Me and he, and Lyrical King, we have a song, a nice soca song by Lacal Studio. Right now we're working on that. And right now, I'm going back by Lacal to do a song. Right now, it's a certain, I want to say before you think about it, let's get a way to do the song quick and throw it out. So I go in when I'm done here to do a soca song. Okay, Indie Brother with me too. And I, you know, I really want to let the people them know, give the brother forward, because Wakaman is all about, I have been out there for more years now, and you know, the others that now coming up.
0: It's about spreading the love.
1: Yeah, backseat and give the brother love. But let's tell, you know, tell the people
0: them how they can contact you.
1: Find you,
0: how they can find you on the social medias.
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0: I like understand it's Ron Nitro. Check him up on the Instagram, Facebook, everything. Check out Wakaman. Yes, and you know how we're doing it, right? You always keep it locked to Singeat 106.1 FM. And the Waka is very, very anxious to drop this track. So we're going to get ready to press play on this one. And we're going to hand it over to Waka and Nitro to introduce this one for us as we get ready to blaze tunes on the inside of Singeat 106.1 FM.
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1: Not even potato.

0: Excuse me. What's going on, of course, there?
1: DJ Felix. We've got the city on lockdown.
2: So, yeah, what now? We got the city on lockdown, everything on lockdown. But you see, that's true. The money.
3: Yeah, wait a second.
2: Correct.
3: Yeah, wait a second.
2: Yeah.
4: Energy, the love, the vibes, everything. Mm.
2: Before we play back this one, I want to come back. Any final words for this? I want to say, this one is not just I say it and I'm gonna pause reason, I'm going to tell you. Yeah. It's not just a chutney soca, it's not just a soca, this song is a bridge onto every platform.
4: Yes.
2: This song is a song that can touch down on any platform and every platform, seeing it going really, really forward. Really, really great production. Gotta pick up going into the man, Professor Bounty.
4: Yeah.
2: Hats off going to you both. Wakaman, Raw Nitro, looking for more great vibes coming, and I just can't wait to hear that production that you're going to put down today.
4: Yes, I'm sure
2: we'll be back right here to release more great vibes again.
4: So I want to tell you something. If anybody come in and they say, Phoenix, I want some money borrowed. No, you don't have to answer them. You just go and take the song from YouTube and then send them it to them.
2: Money. So we're going to see any music video coming for this track?
4: Yeah, the video drop already.
2: The video drop. Tell us where we can find out them.
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3: Raw
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4: Yes.
2: And that's bummer. I want to say hats off, congratulations, and you know, awesome. We just got a money.
5: 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Look, my money running low.

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3: 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This is us. Us.

that's right, you know, giving you everything on the inside. Singing 106.1 FM, the little guy. Gonna welcome you back on the inside if you're not joining us. Yes, that was the voice of Mr. Kavita Chagesa and Nari Raja. Giving us some beautiful music there. Gotta say congratulations once more to the Waka Man on the inside releasing this one. Gotta say shout outs going on to Pua and Sandy Patchin Lawa in Canada. You gotta pick up going on to the crew that's Patchin Lawa down in Canada. What you saying, Tony and Davey? Pick up going on there. The Kenny out there in Brooklyn. Kenny, it's a Friday, and what are you up to on a Friday? You gotta say shouts in the top of the evening and going on there to Kevin. Out there in Holiday, Florida. Top of the evening and going on there to Jenny in NYC. Hey, Jenny. You have a wonderful one, and she's locked on enjoying the music. Layla and Giselle is locked in. Hey, Layla, how are you? Hope you're having a wonderful one. And I want to say shouts going out to Tara out there in Petersfield. Happy, happy birthday, Tara. On the inside, a celebration birthday today. Asha on the inside is locked in. Wendy

Yeah, that's right, and that's right. Philadelphia! The game is on. It's a hot. And you know, I want to know who you're betting your money on, who you're supporting. Yeah, the World Cup fever is happening. I'm going to say really, really good night to KP and Mira out there in Canada that's locked in. KP and Mira always locked and pumping with a little guy. Christina out there in New Jersey. Christina! Good evening again to my Princess Town crew. Gotta say shouts again to Prakash, Mala, Roshni, Said, Baby Navika. Coming out from Surika, out there in Princess Town. Big up going out to Randy, Raja, Carolina, Krish, DP. We're saying broth on the inside. Shouts going out to Cindy Lester, Sherry Dude, Rishma Darren, Jaggy, Papa Lex, Brian, Marsha. The entire team on the inside, man. Big up going out to Alex and the whole crew. Hema! Gotta big up going out to Hema and the entire family. Hema! Oh, then Princess Song. Hema, you're ready for tomorrow? So, Willy Willy. Chicken foot soup, boy. We're saying. 343-1061. Yeah, what I'm gonna do, I'm gonna drop some vibes. And when we come back, we're gonna go into some music. So, keep those messages coming in. Right here on the inside, the little guy. Your kick on the radio, DJ Felix. People's DJ on the inside to take you all.

0: But Locke, we'll be right back. And when I mean right back after these.
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This is us.

Sangre Grande. I got a big up going on to Diane out there in Sangre Grande. The berries. Halle Berry and the berries. Kaylee, AJ, Zane. Wine, wine, Willie, Willie, Willie.

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Sam on the inside. Drunk man Saif. Steffi!

बनाना चम्मा भी Sean's going to enter King Solomon, beautiful wife Diana, princesses Priyanka, and Divya, Queen's America.

It's a coffee out there in Realize Road that's locked in. Coffee! Coffee, where's the scene? Radical out there in St. John that's locked in. I gotta make up going out to Fuzzle out there in Capdeville. Music, music in a Fuzzle.

Dubs on the inside of Sirica. A Penal Punching Crew. Anna Landy, Sandy, Trisha, my baby Aditya, Anisha, Brianna, and the entire team. Loving it, we're loving it, we're loving it. Big, big, big, big, big, big tunes. Danny on the inside, boy. My Sonny Ram family. Gotta be, I'm going out there. You got it now, they're not coming in. Steffi out there in Cottage Road, big up going to the Nana and family. Sister Fatisha, brother Ravi. You're gonna get that for sure, man. Gotta big up going to the Sparkles on the inside. Soon enough, very soon enough, Richie. And you know what? Happy birthday to Sparkles coming on from Munchie. Munchie, how are you, Wiggle? We taking our wiggle. Halfway through the 7 p.m.

0: Excuse me. 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
1: DJ Felix. We've got the city on lockdown.
2: Yeah.

Ashley and Uncle Nello and Auntie Zalisha. Happy, happy wedding anniversary to you both, all four of you. Coming down from Amelia and Anusha, the entire Ramdan family.

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Sandra Mongol is locked on a Fazal. Big up, we're going to Fazal, Isabella, Samantha, heading down south. 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